0: led to the torture and death of an 11-year-old Indigenous boy in care. Canada's opening match at the 2026 FIFA World Cup had some Prince George flavor in the stands. City Councillor Ron Palillo attended Friday's 1-1 draw against Bosnia Herzegovina at Toronto Stadium with his brother. Palillo says the whole experience is something to remember.
1: Fan festival experience at Toronto Stadium at Exhibition Park there was just incredible. Music, there was all kinds of activities to do, food, just the colors and the excitement and the energy. It really was something I'll never forget.
0: Canada's next game is Thursday at 3 p.m. against Qatar. A watch party is being held at the Prince George Soccer Association. Interact says while everyone faces rising grocery prices, it's solo Canadians who feel the pressure of rising costs the most. Richard Coffin has more.
2: The new State of the Cart grocery spending survey says over three-quarters of Canadians living on their own say their grocery bill keeps climbing no matter what they do, and almost 6 in 10 say they face disproportionately higher per-person costs than Canadians who split these expenses. The findings suggest the gap is real, with the average single-person household spending just over $100 per week on groceries. That compares to $80 per person in a shared household. But it's not all rose petals and heart emojis on the grocery list for Canadian couples. Nearly half say they approach grocery spending differently from their partner. Nearly 3 in 10 say grocery spending has been a source of strain in their relationship in the past 6 months. Checking the Flyer app for savings, I'm Richard Coffin.
0: Excitement is ramping up for the return of Relay for Life in Prince George, now just over a week away. So far, 48 teams and 271 participants have signed up for the relay. However, the event is still needing volunteers, filling 221 of 493 volunteer shifts. Participants of Hope coordinator Jocelyn Kerr says volunteers cover a wide range of roles during the event.
3: We have several different duties that we need assistance with. We have folks helping out running the kids zone and helping with face painting. Most importantly, we just have folks able to come out and support the relay day and night because it is a 24-hour relay event.
0: Relay for Life will be at Massage Place Stadium from Saturday, June 27th at 8:30 a.m. until the 28th, ending at 10 a.m., with volunteers also needed on the 26th. Get daily and weekly news alerts directly to your inbox by signing up at mypgnow.com.
4: Thanks for the update, Zach, and good afternoon. I'm Tim Galvin. You know, it is a beautiful afternoon around Prince George, and it's going to be staying pretty good for the next little bit, too. We're expecting a few clouds and a low of 7 degrees really late tonight. And once we get into Wednesday, we're expecting more of this sunny, beautiful weather. Sunshine, high of 20 for Wednesday, and right now, that's exactly the weather that we're getting. 20 degrees around Prince George.
5: Are y'all ready for some great country music?
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4: Good afternoon, I'm Tim Gavin. Today, we are going to be talking about Carly Pearce having a bit of an onstage blunder and her handling it like a total pro. Chris Young, we're going to hear about Chris Young and weird places that fans have recognized him. And you know what we were talking about yesterday about Alan Jackson getting his whole like mini museum over at his whiskey distillery in Nashville? Well, Kenny Chesney has a museum exhibit all about him coming up. We'll tell you all about that in a little bit. And we also got probably the biggest news of the month in country music. Jelly Roll and Bunny XO getting a divorce. Talk about that right after Jelly Roll, Country 97 FM.

0: Jelly Roll on Country 97 FM. It's all part of your 5 o'clock Country Report brought to you by Prince George Toyota. Yeah, sadly, Jelly Roll has filed for divorce from his wife, Bunny XO, after nearly 10 years of marriage. Definitely coming as a shock because those two, they were pretty open about their relationship. They talked a lot about it on Bunny XO's podcast. They appeared together in the media a lot. And, you know, in interviews, they spoke pretty highly about each other the whole time. But Jelly Roll and Bunny XO had filed for divorce. Actually, the documents that were put out actually listed their separation as of May 9th. And the grounds for divorce listed as irreconcilable differences. Now, I got to admit, in the last, less than 12 months at this point, if I had a nickel for every time a country singer got a divorce that I was not expecting to get a divorce at all, I'd probably have two nickels. Which isn't a lot, but I don't know. It's kind of weird that it happened twice, right?
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Chris Young and Kane Brown, it's Famous Friends on Country 97 FM. All part of your 5 o'clock Country Report brought to you by Prince George Toyota. So, you'd be amazed at the places where you find your fans. Chris Young actually has had some pretty memorable fan encounters actually outside of country music. Both times at concerts. One time, Chris Young took his mom to see Billy Joel at a residency. And at the end of the show, someone ended up walking over to him and saying that they were a really big fan and recognized Chris Young in the crowd. Chris Young went on to say, like, oh, there's zero reason for you to recognize me here. It's just me and my mom watching Billy Joel. Like, how could a country music fan find me out here? And then it happened again when Chris Young decided to go to a J. Cole concert. If you don't know who J. Cole is, really awesome rapper if you also like rap music. And not exactly the kind of place that Chris Young would really expect to find another one of his fans. And I guess it goes to show, you know, more people listen to other kinds of music. It's kind of a cool thing. Although, I think Chris Young is really going to have to find some other places to really relax and get away from his job if country music fans are going over to other shows too. Coming up next, we're going to talk about a recent Carly Pearce concert, how she had a little bit of a blunder on stage, and how she totally handled it like a pro. Carly Pearce, Country 97 FM.

0: what he didn't do. Carly Pierce on Country 97 FM. How's it going? I'm Tim Gavin. Welcome to the 5 o'clock Country Report brought to you by Prince George Toyota. Carly Pierce is on tour right now, and she had a really interesting hair malfunction. And, well, asking anyone out there who has hair extensions, if one of them randomly fell out, how would you react to that? How would you deal with that situation? Would you find it kind of embarrassing or just brush it off and carry on? Because brushing it off and carrying on with the show is exactly what Carly Pierce did after one of her extensions kind of fell out of her hair mid-song. And you know what? She didn't even brush it off lightly, too. She was open to it with the crowd. She actually held out her hair extension that fell out, held it up to the crowd and said, oh, this has never happened to me. She didn't panic at all. She leaned into it. With fans watching, she fully removed it, held it up, got some cheers from the audience, and then she just clipped it back in, carried on with the show. I got to admit, classy move. Really glad that she managed to get through that. I mean, if I was in that situation, I'd be so embarrassed.
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14: Do you want to learn even more about Kenny Chesney? Because his whole journey from starting off in a bluegrass band at East Tennessee State University all the way to now is going over to the Country Music Hall of Fame and Museum. And this exhibit is going to have a lot of different stuff, different artifacts from throughout Kenny Chesney's life and career. You got instruments, awards, photographs, handwritten materials. Also, one of his old high school football jerseys and varsity jackets. And this whole exhibit is going to be opening up in Tennessee July 23rd at the Country Music Hall of Fame and Museum. So there should be enough time to save up and go check it out. And by the way, it's called Kenny Chesney Living in Fast Forward, which is a good excuse to play that song. Co-written by David Lee Murphy as well. And this is just a really good one. Kenny Chesney, Living in Fast Forward, Country 97 FM.

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1: All right, today we are going back about 5 years. June 16th, 2021. Well, this was when Luke Combs was at number one in the country charts with Forever After All, which was released as part of What You See Ain't Always What You Get, which was the deluxe edition of a second studio album. This song broke streaming records, and it also made Luke Combs the second artist to score 6 number one singles from one album, and also tied Luke Bryan for most from a single album here. Not sure if Morgan Wallen broke that record eventually, but that's an excuse to play this song. Luke Combs, Forever After All, wrapping up your country report, brought to you by Prince George Toyota here on Country 97 FM.

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1: 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I'm Tim Gavin. You know, in a couple days, you have a chance at saving a lot of money while shopping local. I'll tell you a little bit more about some of the deals that you can enjoy from myhalfpricedealsnow.com this Thursday in, well, less than 4 minutes. First, we got the Chris Buck Band, Country 97 FM.

0: It's the Chris Buck Band on Country 97 FM. Hey, what's going on? I'm Tim Gavin. Are you ready to save some money and also grab some cool stuff for yourself as well? MyHalfPriceDealsNow.com goes live this Thursday. 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

Randy Houser on Country 97 FM. How's it going? I'm Tim Gavin. 20 degrees outside and definitely still looking pretty bright out there. I'm glad that, you know, we could have a bit of a cloudy start to the day and just have it get gradually better. And now this is our sign to go out and enjoy it, get some fresh air, and I hope that's what you're going to do. Have a great rest of your day, and I can't wait to hang out with you again tomorrow. It's Dean Brody, Country 97 FM. We'll talk to you later.

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1: I'm Zach Barrowcliffe. British Columbia's government has released an action plan to improve coordination of child, youth, and family services in the province. Children and Family Development Minister Jody Wickens says every family deserves to get help when they reach out for it.
2: Yet too often we hear from families that accessing services which are meant to support them can be complex and fragmented for them.
1: The plan comes 2 years after a report from BC's representative for children and youth that detailed how provincial failings led to the torture and death of an 11-year-old Indigenous boy in care. Canada's opening match at the 2026 FIFA World Cup had some Prince George flavor in the stands. City Councillor Ron Palillo attended Friday's 1-1 draw against Bosnia-Herzegovina at Toronto Stadium with his brother. Palillo says the whole experience is something to remember.
3: Fan festival experience at Toronto Stadium at Exhibition Park there was just incredible. Music, there was all kinds of activities to do, food, just the colors and the excitement and the energy. It really was something I'll never forget.
1: Canada's next game is Thursday at 3 p.m. against Qatar. A watch party is being held at the Prince George Soccer Association. Interact says while everyone faces rising grocery prices, it's solo Canadians who feel the pressure of rising costs the most. Richard Coffin has more.
4: The new State of the Cart grocery spending survey says over three quarters of Canadians living on their own say their grocery bill keeps climbing no matter what they do. And almost 6 in 10 say they face disproportionately higher per person costs than Canadians who split these expenses. The findings suggest the gap is real, with the average single-person household spending just over $100 per week on groceries. That compares to $80 per person in a shared household. But it's not all rose petals and heart emojis on the grocery list for Canadian couples. Nearly half say they approach grocery spending differently from their partner. Nearly 3 in 10 say grocery spending has been a source of strain in their relationship in the past 6 months. Checking the Flyer app for savings, I'm Richard Coffin.
1: Excitement is ramping up for the return of Relay for Life in Prince George, now just over a week away. So far, 48 teams and 271 participants have signed up for the relay. However, the event is still needing volunteers, filling 221 of 493 volunteer shifts. Participants of Hope coordinator Jocelyn Kerr says volunteers cover a wide range of roles during the event.
5: We have several different duties that we need assistance with. We have folks helping out running the kids zone and helping with face painting. Most importantly, we just have folks able to come out and support the relay day and night because it is a 24-hour relay event.
1: Relay for Life will be at Massage Place Stadium from Saturday, June 27th at 8:30 a.m. until the 28th, ending at 10 a.m., with volunteers also needed on the 26th. Get daily and weekly news alerts directly to your inbox by signing up at mypgnow.com.
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0: Are you ready to rodeo Prince George? 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
1: I'm Zach Barrowcliff. British Columbia's government has released an action plan to improve coordination of child, youth, and family services in the province. Children and Family Development Minister Jody Wickens says every family deserves to get help when they reach out for it.
2: Yet too often we hear from families that accessing services which are meant to support them can be complex and fragmented for them.
1: The plan comes 2 years after a report from BC's representative for children and youth that detailed how provincial failings led to the torture and death of an 11-year-old Indigenous boy in care. Canada's opening match at the 2026 FIFA World Cup had some Prince George flavor in the stands. City Councillor Ron Palillo attended Friday's 1-1 draw against Bosnia-Herzegovina at Toronto Stadium with his brother. Palillo says the whole experience is something to remember.
3: Fan festival experience at Toronto Stadium at Exhibition Park there was just incredible. Music, there was all kinds of activities to do, food, just the colors and the excitement and the energy. It really was something I'll never forget.
1: Canada's next game is Thursday at 3 p.m. against Qatar. A watch party is being held at the Prince George Soccer Association. Interact says while everyone faces rising grocery prices, it's solo Canadians who feel the pressure of rising costs the most. Richard Coffin has more.
4: The new State of the Cart grocery spending survey says over three quarters of Canadians living on their own say their grocery bill keeps climbing no matter what they do. And almost 6 in 10 say they face disproportionately higher per person costs than Canadians who split these expenses. The findings suggest the gap is real, with the average single-person household spending just over $100 per week on groceries. That compares to $80 per person in a shared household. But it's not all rose petals and heart emojis on the grocery list for Canadian couples. Nearly half say they approach grocery spending differently from their partner. Nearly 3 in 10 say grocery spending has been a source of strain in their relationship in the past 6 months. Checking the Flyer app for savings, I'm Richard Coffin.
1: Excitement is ramping up for the return of Relay for Life in Prince George, now just over a week away. So far, 48 teams and 271 participants have signed up for the relay. However, the event is still needing volunteers, filling 221 of 493 volunteer shifts. Participants of Hope coordinator Jocelyn Kerr says volunteers cover a wide range of roles during the event.
5: We have several different duties that we need assistance with. We have folks helping out running the kids zone and helping with face painting. Most importantly, we just have folks able to come out and support the relay day and night because it is a 24-hour relay event.
1: Relay for Life will be at Massage Place Stadium from Saturday, June 27th at 8:30 a.m. until the 28th, ending at 10 a.m., with volunteers also needed on the 26th. Get daily and weekly news alerts directly to your inbox by signing up at mypgnow.com.
0: 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I'm giving up on love. Love's giving up on me. Nonstop country. Miles on it. Another hour of your favorite country music is loaded up and ready to roll.

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2: I'm Zach Barrowcliffe. British Columbia's government has released an action plan to improve coordination of child, youth, and family services in the province. Children and Family Development Minister Jody Wickens says every family deserves to get help when they reach out for it.
3: Yet too often we hear from families that accessing services which are meant to support them can be complex and fragmented for them.
2: The plan comes 2 years after a report from BC's representative for children and youth that detailed how provincial failings led to the torture and death of an 11-year-old Indigenous boy in care. Canada's opening match at the 2026 FIFA World Cup had some Prince George flavor in the stands. City Councillor Ron Palillo attended Friday's 1-1 draw against Bosnia-Herzegovina at Toronto Stadium with his brother. Palillo says the whole experience is something to remember.
4: Fan festival experience at Toronto Stadium at Exhibition Park there was just incredible. Music, there was all kinds of activities to do, food, just the colors and the excitement and the energy. It really was something I'll never forget.
2: Canada's next game is Thursday at 3 p.m. against Qatar. A watch party is being held at the Prince George Soccer Association. Interact says while everyone faces rising grocery prices, it's solo Canadians who feel the pressure of rising costs the most. Richard Coffin has more.
5: The new State of the Cart grocery spending survey says over three quarters of Canadians living on their own say their grocery bill keeps climbing no matter what they do. And almost 6 in 10 say they face disproportionately higher per person costs than Canadians who split these expenses. The findings suggest the gap is real, with the average single-person household spending just over $100 per week on groceries. That compares to $80 per person in a shared household. But it's not all rose petals and heart emojis on the grocery list for Canadian couples. Nearly half say they approach grocery spending differently from their partner. Nearly 3 in 10 say grocery spending has been a source of strain in their relationship in the past 6 months. Checking the Flyer app for savings, I'm Richard Coffin.
2: Excitement is ramping up for the return of Relay for Life in Prince George, now just over a week away. So far, 48 teams and 271 participants have signed up for the relay. However, the event is still needing volunteers, filling 221 of 493 volunteer shifts. Participants of Hope coordinator Jocelyn Kerr says volunteers cover a wide range of roles during the event.
6: We have several different duties that we need assistance with. We have folks helping out running the kids zone and helping with face painting. Most importantly, we just have folks able to come out and support the relay day and night because it is a 24-hour relay event.
2: Relay for Life will be at Massage Place Stadium from Saturday, June 27th at 8:30 a.m. until the 28th, ending at 10 a.m., with volunteers also needed on the 26th. Get daily and weekly news alerts directly to your inbox by signing up at mypgnow.com.
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1: The Prince George Native Friendship Center has been an integral part of Prince George since 1969. We extend a hand of friendship to all those who walk through our doors and are honored to do this work on the unceded ancestral lands of the Claytonite today. 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
1: I'm Zach Barrowcliffe. British Columbia's government has released an action plan to improve coordination of child, youth, and family services in the province. Children and Family Development Minister Jody Wickens says every family deserves to get help when they reach out for it.
2: Yet too often we hear from families that accessing services which are meant to support them can be complex and fragmented for them.
1: The plan comes 2 years after a report from BC's representative for children and youth that detailed how provincial failings led to the torture and death of an 11-year-old Indigenous boy in care. Canada's opening match at the 2026 FIFA World Cup had some Prince George flavor in the stands. City Councillor Ron Palillo attended Friday's 1-1 draw against Bosnia-Herzegovina at Toronto Stadium with his brother. Palillo says the whole experience is something to remember.
3: Fan festival experience at Toronto Stadium at Exhibition Park there was just incredible. Music, there was all kinds of activities to do, food, just the colors and the excitement and the energy. It really was something I'll never forget.
1: Canada's next game is Thursday at 3 p.m. against Qatar. A watch party is being held at the Prince George Soccer Association. Interact says while everyone faces rising grocery prices, it's solo Canadians who feel the pressure of rising costs the most. Richard Coffin has more.
4: The new State of the Cart grocery spending survey says over three quarters of Canadians living on their own say their grocery bill keeps climbing no matter what they do. And almost 6 in 10 say they face disproportionately higher per person costs than Canadians who split these expenses. The findings suggest the gap is real, with the average single-person household spending just over $100 per week on groceries. That compares to $80 per person in a shared household. But it's not all rose petals and heart emojis on the grocery list for Canadian couples. Nearly half say they approach grocery spending differently from their partner. Nearly 3 in 10 say grocery spending has been a source of strain in their relationship in the past 6 months. Checking the Flyer app for savings, I'm Richard Coffin.
1: Excitement is ramping up for the return of Relay for Life in Prince George, now just over a week away. So far, 48 teams and 271 participants have signed up for the relay. However, the event is still needing volunteers, filling 221 of 493 volunteer shifts. Participants of Hope coordinator Jocelyn Kerr says volunteers cover a wide range of roles during the event.
5: We have several different duties that we need assistance with. We have folks helping out running the kids zone and helping with face painting. Most importantly, we just have folks able to come out and support the relay day and night because it is a 24-hour relay event.
1: Relay for Life will be at Massage Place Stadium from Saturday, June 27th at 8:30 a.m. until the 28th, ending at 10 a.m., with volunteers also needed on the 26th. Get daily and weekly news alerts directly to your inbox by signing up at mypgnow.com.
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1: Good morning. Provincial officials warn BC could be in for a challenging wildfire season. Forest Minister Ravi Parmar said in a seasonal outlook yesterday that above average temperatures are expected this summer.
2: These conditions, on top of the ongoing drought, are setting us up for an increase in wildfire activity as we enter the core of our wildfire season.
1: Cliff Chapman is with the BC Wildfire Service and says the province is better prepared than it was just a few years ago.
3: I think we've seen a significant increase in our ability to predict where fires will start, the potential of those fires, and sending the right aggressive initial attack to those fires to try to stop sort of those large catastrophic fires that we've seen in the past.
1: Officials say the Northeast, the central southern interior, and southern half of Vancouver Island are the most at risk due to elevated drought conditions. The BC government has released a new child and youth well-being plan. It lays out steps to improve coordination of services between government ministries and prevents kids and families from falling through the cracks. Children and Family Development Minister Jody Wickens says the province is examining whether to merge her ministry with the Ministry for Social Development.
4: And as a part of this engagement over the summer, we will be working with those experts on how we can deliver that more integrated coordination approach.
1: She adds families with complex needs often have to repeat their story over and over again as they are bounced between different ministries and agencies. After taking in 216 cats in the last 2 months, there's no more room at the Prince George Humane Society's two locations. City staff has reminded residents cats are not allowed to roam within city limits. The Responsible Animal Ownership Bylaw states that no pet may roam off-leash in any area other than pet owner's residence or a designated off-leash area. The return of the Relay for Life in Prince George is just over a week away. 48 teams and 271 participants have signed up, but the event is still needing volunteers. Victoria Bleeker is on the committee.
5: Without the volunteers, this event simply wouldn't be possible. There's about 25 of us on the planning committee. All of us are volunteers. There's just going to be so many people and so much going on. We are so grateful for everyone who's helping in every capacity.
1: Relay for Life at Massage Place Stadium goes June 27th and 28th. Canada's opening match at the FIFA World Cup had a Prince George counselor in the stands. Ron Palillo attended Canada's 1-1 draw along with his brother and says the whole experience is something to remember.
6: Fan festival experience at Toronto Stadium at Exhibition Park there was just incredible. Music, there was all kinds of activities to do, food, just the colors and the excitement and the energy. It really was something I'll never forget.
1: Canada's next World Cup game is tomorrow, 3 o'clock our time in Vancouver against Qatar. A watch party is being held at the Prince George Soccer Association. Jared Young of Prince George went 0-3 in the New York Mets' 5-3 loss yesterday to the Cincinnati Reds. The 30-year-old Young is batting .244 this season in 30 games, but he is just 1 for his last 16 at-bats over his last 5 games. Get news alerts, direct your inbox, sign up at mypgnow.com. I'm Hartley Miller.
7: Thanks, Hart. Good morning. I'm Carol Gass at 6:04, and this is a Wackadoodle Wednesday. And when I say that, what I mean is I've got a co-host with me for today. I couldn't be happier that Coach Jamie Borum is in studio with me. How's it going, buddy?
8: It's going good, Carol. It's fun to be back in here with you.
7: It is great to have you. Now, I will tell you this. You're late because in radio, morning radio, you need to be here at 5. So if this ever happens again, take note. Anyways, you've just come in from outside. Do the weather.
8: Yeah, Carol, on my way in, it was a lovely morning. A little bit cool in 11, and I think we're looking to get up to 20 this afternoon.
7: Well, that's exactly right. 20 degrees with sun and cloud. It's going to be gorgeous today. Thanks for being here. Welcome to Wackadoodle Wednesday.
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9: Hey, it's Lainey Wilson. 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

0: There's a good BC boy. That's Aaron Pritchett and Done You Wrong on today's Best Country, Country 97 FM. It's 6:12. Welcome to Wackadoodle Wednesday on the station because I've got a co-host this morning. It's been a long time, I'm not going to lie. His name is Coach Jamie Borum. Welcome.
1: Yeah, thanks, Carol. Thanks for having me.
0: Absolutely. Always want to have you here. You betcha. It's so fun to see you. Now, let me ask you about yesterday because it was windy.
1: Yeah, she was blowing yesterday.
0: I know.
1: Yeah, blew some of our plants over and pots, and it actually interrupted my packing. So, but the wind was going, and then brought in some heavy rain, and just for a little bit, and sounded like we're gonna get some thunder and lightning. But I think that averted the city. So, all in all, not so bad. It cleared up to be a nice afternoon.
0: Well, it was no bugs, which I always like. But you bring up a point, packing. We're gonna talk about that after some Brett Eldridge, and right now, Taylor Swift, my favorite Taylor Swift song, It's Mean, on today's Best Country, Country 97 FM.

0: Brett Eldridge on Country 97 FM. Good morning, I'm Carol Guess. It's 6:21 on what I've coined Wackadoodle Wednesday. And the reason is I've got a co-host for this morning. Look who's shown up. It's Coach Jamie Borum. How are you doing, mister?
1: I'm doing pretty good, Carol. It's great to be back in studio with you.
0: It's great to have you here, except for we were just talking about how windy it was yesterday, and you said it interrupted my packing.
1: Yeah. Yeah, it's that time.
0: Are you really leaving?
1: Yeah, it's come to that. Kids are going to finish up school, and then we'll head out. And
0: head out to where?
1: We're going to Langley. We have a really neat opportunity. One, it brings us closer to family, and they're getting old, so that's a good thing for that. And I got a great teaching opportunity to get back in. And going to be a PE teacher and athletic director at St. John Paul II Academy in Langley.
0: You're not coaching? Well, I guess it's kind of like coaching.
1: Yeah. Well, I'm sure I'll coach something. I'm maybe there's a golf team.
0: You can coach it. Whatever it is, you can coach it.
1: Yeah.
0: You'll still be working with young people and influencing young people in a positive way. And tell me what you think. But I think that's one of your biggest strengths.
1: Oh, I love it. Like, coaching's coaching, teaching's teaching. One of my dad's biggest jokes with me is why I became a teacher. And he's like, you became a teacher so you could coach more. And he's not wrong. And I love coaching. It is teaching. It's just teaching through sport. And you have so many opportunities in sports that that sometimes you just don't get in the classroom or you don't get in real life. And, you can teach some hard things. And that's good for growth. So pushing kids and helping kids achieve best is it's tough, but it's fun. And when you see them, further down the road and they come back and say hi, and like just the amount of kids over the past like 2 months that have reached out that are just, I don't know, just like, so it's been so meaningful. So we'll go and get back in that. And I love teaching. And I don't know, I every day I go to work when I've taught, I was like, I don't even think this is work.
0: Well, it's bittersweet, I'm going to be honest with you. I'm happy for you and your family, obviously. I'm really unhappy for the city of Prince George, but I guess it is what it is.
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8: 6:27 on a wackadoodle Wednesday, and it is that way because Coach Jamie Borum from the Prince George Kodiaks has ex-coach of the Prince George Kodiaks. That's just, you know, by rote. Sorry about that, brother. Has come here to help me with the weather. Talk about the weather. You came in after me. Is it nice out?
9: Yeah, Carol, it's a lovely morning. Blue sky, just minimal clouds, and came in at 11, and I think it's bumped up to 12, and we're looking to have a nice day.
8: Well, it's going to be 20 degrees, and we like that. And we like Dallas Smith. 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
1: Good morning. Forecasters say drought conditions and above normal temperatures could make for a challenging wildfire season this year. Neil McLaughlin with the BC Wildfire Service says BC has seen a slow start to the season, but that can change quickly.
2: Regions with persistent drought will only require 1 to 2 weeks of normal summer weather to dry surface fuels, creating elevated fire danger and conditions that are conducive to extreme fire behavior.
1: He adds the northeast corner of the province, the central southern interior, and southern half of Vancouver Island currently have above normal drought conditions. BC's government has released an action plan to improve coordination of child, youth, and family services in the province. Children and Family Development Minister Jody Wickens says every family deserves to get help when they need to reach out for it.
3: Yet too often we hear from families that accessing services which are meant to support them can be complex and fragmented for them.
1: The plan comes 2 years after a report from BC's representative for children and youth that detailed how provincial failings led to the torture and death of an 11-year-old Indigenous boy in care. Interact says while everyone faces rising grocery prices, it's solo Canadians who feel the pressure of rising costs the most.
4: The new State of the Cart grocery spending survey says over three quarters of Canadians living on their own say their grocery bill keeps climbing no matter what they do. And almost 6 in 10 say they face disproportionately higher per person costs than Canadians who split these expenses. The findings suggest the gap is real, with the average single person household spending just over $100 per week on groceries. That compares to $80 per person in a shared household. But it's not all rose petals and heart emojis on the grocery list for Canadian couples. Nearly half say they approach grocery spending differently from their partner. Nearly 3 in 10 say grocery spending has been a source of strain in their relationship in the past 6 months. Checking the Flyer app for savings, I'm Richard Coffin.
1: It was something I'll never forget. That's from Prince George City Councilor Ron Palillo. He attended Canada's opening match at the FIFA World Cup in Toronto along with his brother and says he could feel the fever pitch after departing the airport.
5: Sport has this amazing ability to unify people and unify countries, and I think you're seeing Canada coming together to support this team. And it really started when I landed at the airport at Pearson International, and everywhere was welcome to FIFA World Cup. And
1: Canada will play Qatar tomorrow at 3 o'clock in Vancouver. Prince George is hosting one of three watch parties at the local soccer association, which begins 30 minutes prior to the kickoff. Get news alerts, direct your inbox. Sign up at mypgnow.com. I'm Hartley Miller.
6: Thanks, Hart. Good morning, I'm Carol Gass. At 6:34, it's Wackadoodle Wednesday, and I'll tell you the reason is because Coach Jamie Borum is in studio with me. He's agreed to be my co-host today. Before he leaves, we're going to talk more about that later. We'll talk about Orange Zone garbage pickup, but let's talk about the weather for today.
7: Yeah, lovely morning. Started off at 11. We're up to 12, looking for a high of 20, and have a good day, everybody.
6: Yeah, absolutely. Now, I won't talk about the sunburn that you got down in Kelowna, but I will say, if you need SPF, take your SPF. It's worth it.
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0: 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Good morning. I'm Carol Gass.
1: And I'm Jamie Borum.
0: And we're going to try and take you on one of the most intriguing scrolls this week.
1: Or die trying. Come on.
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0: As we transition into official summer this weekend and get closer to Canada Day and start thinking about picnics and barbecues, can we talk salad? Whoa. Let's not throw shade at salad. You don't have to act like it's a punishment. There are some really good salads. However, this is not one of them. From a book called 36 Delightful Recipes that was printed in 1947, may I present to you the Donut Prune Salad.
1: What?
0: You heard me. The recipe says, here's a crisp, fresh salad that will cause any meat and potatoes man to change his mind. Stew 4 prunes for each person. Pit the prunes, stuff them with cottage cheese. Place 2 donuts on a lettuce leaf, fill the donut centers with cottage cheese, and then top each donut with the stuffed prune. Place 2 whole pitted prunes beside the donuts and serve with mayonnaise. I want to know where I put the mayonnaise on this. Does it go on the donut? The prune? Do you just eat a spoonful randomly? I mean, if this can be a salad, you can be anything. Also, it does seem like a lot of prune for one sitting, so if you do go for it, maybe give the bean salad a miss.
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0: It's 6:47 on Wackadoodle Wednesday, and I'm calling it that because I've got a surprise guest host for the morning. Coach Jamie Borum's joining me. How's it going, brother?
1: Pretty good, Carol. Wackadoodle, eh?
0: Well, it's kind of you show up, and it's like it's old times, and it's great to have you here. You walked in from outside. What's outside like?
1: Yeah, outside. It's 12, and it'll heat up from there. A few clouds throughout the day, but generally, pretty nice day today.
0: Wow, if you were looking for a job, weather forecaster might be in your future. I don't know. What's in your future? The Reclaws. Never drinking again. Yeah, right. On Country 97 FM.

0: There's the Reklaws on Country 97 FM. And here's Coach Jamie Borum in studio with me on this Wackadoodle Wednesday. I can't believe you're leaving. I'm so sad. You know, I'm sad for myself because I love you and I think we always have such a good time together. But I'm also sad for Prince George because I think, you know, you have such a gift with kids, such a gift at getting them to sort of, you know, well, do what you want, but also sort of seeing life in such a great light. You know what I mean?
1: Yeah, I get you. We'll blame my dad. I don't know. Teaching and coaching and sports and football is, it's kind of like the family business. So it's been fun while we've been here and the opportunity to, coach and work and meet people in Prince George. And I have always enjoyed our Wednesday mornings and it's, I'm going to miss it.
0: Yeah, and I imagine you're going to miss the kids. Now, it's not like you're not going to be coaching because you're moving down to Langley and you're going to be an athletic director at a school there. Is that right?
1: That's right. Really neat job opportunity to get back into teaching, and I had left it. But the kids here, there's a lot of them, young, old. I'm sure I'll be in touch with a lot of them as years go on, and who knows, maybe even over the next couple of years. And but like I told them, I'm like only a phone call away, and I'm sure some of them will be playing down on the coast, and I'll go watch them.
0: Okay, well, we want you to stay with us and talk whatever you want to talk about today until 10 o'clock. And we want to really get to know Jamie on a different level. Like, he just taught me something about football jerseys, which I never knew. So we'll impart that great wisdom on you as well. But we're going to be here together till 10, so wait for it.
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0: 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Coach, even you love to save 50%. We got to talk about Father's Day. We've got so much to do before 10 o'clock this morning.
1: Yeah, lots going on.
0: Okay, tell the weather.
1: Tell the weather. Well, I showed up. It was 11. It's climbed to 12. We're going to get to 20. It's going to be a nice day today.
0: A perfect day for anything outside.
1: Yeah, let's go.
0: Okay, let's go with more music to get us to the 7 o'clock news. I've got Morgan Wallen on the way, and this is Dustin Lynch on Country 97 FM.

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1: Good morning. Provincial officials warn BC could be in for a challenging wildfire season. Forest Minister Ravi Parmar said in a seasonal outlook yesterday that above average temperatures are expected this summer.
2: These conditions, on top of the ongoing drought, are setting us up for an increase in wildfire activity as we enter the core of our wildfire season.
1: Cliff Chapman is with the BC Wildfire Service and says the province is better prepared than it was just a few years ago.
3: I think we've seen a significant increase in our ability to predict where fires will start, the potential of those fires, and sending the right aggressive initial attack to those fires to try to stop sort of those large catastrophic fires that we've seen in the past.
1: Officials say the northeast, the central southern interior, and southern half of Vancouver Island are the most at risk due to elevated drought conditions. The BC government has released a new child and youth well-being plan. It lays out steps to improve coordination of services between government ministries and prevents kids and families from falling through the cracks. Children and Family Development Minister Jody Wickens says the province is examining whether to merge her ministry with the Ministry for Social Development.
4: And as a part of this engagement over the summer, we will be working with those experts on how we can deliver that more integrated coordination approach.
1: She adds families with complex needs often have to repeat their story over and over again as they are bounced between different ministries and agencies. After taking in 216 cats in the last 2 months, there's no more room at the Prince George Humane Society's two locations. City staff has reminded residents cats are not allowed to roam within city limits. The Responsible Animal Ownership Bylaw states that no pet may roam off-leash in any area other than pet owner's residence or a designated off-leash area. The return of the Relay for Life in Prince George is just over a week away. 48 teams and 271 participants have signed up, but the event is still needing volunteers. Victoria Bleeker is on the committee.
5: Without the volunteers, this event simply wouldn't be possible. There's about 25 of us on the planning committee. All of us are volunteers. There's just going to be so many people and so much going on. We are so grateful for everyone who's helping in every capacity.
1: Relay for Life at Massage Place Stadium goes June 27th and 28th. Canada's opening match at the FIFA World Cup had a Prince George councillor in the stands. Ron Palillo attended Canada's 1-1 draw along with his brother and says the whole experience is something to remember.
6: Fan festival experience at Toronto Stadium at Exhibition Park there was just incredible. Music, there was all kinds of activities to do, food, just the colors and the excitement and the energy. It really was something I'll never forget.
1: Canada's next World Cup game is tomorrow, 3 o'clock our time in Vancouver against Qatar. A watch party is being held at the Prince George Soccer Association. Jared Young of Prince George went 0-3 in the New York Mets 5-3 loss yesterday to the Cincinnati Reds. The 30-year-old Young is batting .244 this season in 30 games, but he has just won for his last 16 at-bats over his last 5 games. Get news alerts, direct your inbox, sign up at mypgnow.com. I'm Hartley Miller.
7: Well, thanks, Hart. Good morning, I'm Carol Gass. It's Wednesday. Wackadoodle Wednesday. I'll tell you why in a minute. It's Orange Zone Garbage Pickup, 7:05. And the reason it's Wackadoodle Wednesday is this morning at 6 o'clock, who comes waltzing into the studio just like times of old? Well, it's Coach Jamie Borum. How's it going, my friend?
8: Good, Carol. Nice to be back.
7: It's great to have you back. It's so sad that you're leaving Prince George, but we'll get to that. Let's get to the weather. What's going on?
8: Yeah, lovely morning. It's a little bit cool, so it's 12 and we're going to get up to 20. It's going to be a real nice day and hope the kids have fun at school.
7: If 12 is cool, what is your max temp for you personally?
8: Max temp, interesting. From the guy who wears pants and long sleeves all day. Mm-hmm. I don't know. We were just down in Kelowna with the flag football. It was rocking 32 and
7: nice.
8: And it was nice. It was comfortable. So I don't know if I have a max. I think at some point I just get uncomfortable.
7: Okay. Well, it's only getting up to 20, like you say, so that's pretty easy to do, right?
8: Yep. Should be good.
0: We've come to the conclusion there's never too much country.
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0: Brad Paisley's I'm Gonna Miss Her, It's the Fishing Song on Country 97 FM. Brad and the guy who actually became his record producer co-wrote that song for a student concert they were involved in back in their university days because they wanted a song to make them laugh.
1: Would it surprise you to know that Garth Brooks, George Strait, and Alan Jackson all wanted to record the song, but Brad said, nope, this one's mine. And it's a good thing he did. The song went straight to number one and was his third number one hit. It's from the 2002 record, Part 2.
0: And that's your throwback track, and it's brought to you by the Black Clover Pub.
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0: There are going to be an awful lot of rodeo queens in town this weekend, particularly for Friday night. It's the start of Rodeo PG. Yeah, the Father's Day weekend. We can look forward to it every year. Now, I've got Coach Jamie Borum as a co-host all morning, so I'm so excited to ask you this. If you were coaching a Rodeo PG event, which event do you think you'd be best to coach at?
1: It's the Bull Riders.
0: It's the Bull Riders. That doesn't surprise me. Bull Riders.
1: They have
0: no brains. Well, I mean, whatever.
1: But they have courage.
0: They are the toughest people out there. Have you ever watched bull riding?
1: I have. Like, I've watched it on TV. I've been to two rodeos. Unfortunately, I haven't made the PG one yet. It always somehow conflicts with football.
0: Well, you've got to make your choice, but a lot of people are choosing to go to Rodeo PG this weekend. I mean, it's perfect for Father's Day, right? Not just the Sunday, take Dad, but like I say, barrel racing on the Friday evening and then Saturday and Sunday both days. Now, if you were coaching a bull rider, how would you coach them? What would be your motivation to them?
1: I don't know. I think it's the same as football.
0: Okay.
1: Right? You challenge people. Right? You challenge people to do things different than other people, right? And I don't know the in and outs of bull riding, but I think there's a whole lot that's got to be set in your head that you're confident that you have this. So you got to put them in situations to build their confidence. And I don't know, balls of steel.
0: That's right. It's very true. You know, they start on sheep, right?
1: Like, oh, the little kids. Little kids. I was like, on sheep.
0: Okay, enough about you.
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9: Good morning. It's 7:22. It's Wackadoodle Wednesday, and I'm calling it that because Coach Jamie Borum is joining me in studio for the whole show before you leave. But I did want to talk about your answer to coaching, because Rodeo PG is happening this weekend, and we're all really excited for it. But I thought, as a coach, what would you like to coach? Which sport? And you said bull riding. But then you said that coaching is coaching. Can you explain that just a little bit more?
10: I don't know if you can. Like coaching's coaching, yes. But so you take, I don't know, bull riding. I know nothing about it. But I can take football and I can find some skill transference. And whether that's mental or physical strength, there's some things that will transfer between sports. So it's taking the variables of one sport and applying them similarly or differently in a different sport. But at the end of the day, it's inside, it's in your brain, it's your preparation to perform. And if you're not prepared to perform, you're not going to perform. So can you put people in the situations they're going to be in? Sure. Want to ride bulls? Let's ride bulls. Want to play football? Let's play football. So more time on task, I think, is super important. And I rely on a lot of my experience from wrestling and track and basketball, and I use those experiences to help me in football.
9: Interesting. I think another thing that those two sports, specifically rodeo and football, have in common, they both got great pants. Great pants. And we've got great music taking us to the 7:30 news. Some Matt Lang on the way, and this is Little Big Town on Country 97 FM.

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1: Good morning. Forecasters say drought conditions and above normal temperatures could make for a challenging wildfire season this year. Neil McLaughlin with the BC Wildfire Service says BC has seen a slow start to the season, but that can change quickly.
2: Regions with persistent drought will only require 1 to 2 weeks of normal summer weather to dry surface fuels, creating elevated fire danger and conditions that are conducive to extreme fire behavior.
1: He adds the northeast corner of the province, the central southern interior, and southern half of Vancouver Island currently have above normal drought conditions. BC's government has released an action plan to improve coordination of child, youth, and family services in the province. Children and Family Development Minister Jody Wickens says every family deserves to get help when they need to reach out for it.
3: Yet too often we hear from families that accessing services which are meant to support them can be complex and fragmented for them.
1: The plan comes 2 years after a report from BC's representative for children and youth that detailed how provincial failings led to the torture and death of an 11-year-old Indigenous boy in care. Interact says while everyone faces rising grocery prices, it's solo Canadians who feel the pressure of rising costs the most.
4: The new State of the Cart grocery spending survey says over three quarters of Canadians living on their own say their grocery bill keeps climbing no matter what they do. And almost 6 in 10 say they face disproportionately higher per person costs than Canadians who split these expenses. The findings suggest the gap is real, with the average single person household spending just over $100 per week on groceries. That compares to $80 per person in a shared household. But it's not all rose petals and heart emojis on the grocery list for Canadian couples. Nearly half say they approach grocery spending differently from their partner. Nearly 3 in 10 say grocery spending has been a source of strain in their relationship in the past 6 months. Checking the Flyer app for savings, I'm Richard Coffin.
1: It was something I'll never forget. That's from Prince George City Councilor Ron Palillo. He attended Canada's opening match at the FIFA World Cup in Toronto along with his brother and says he could feel the fever pitch after departing the airport.
5: Sport has this amazing ability to unify people and unify countries, and I think you're seeing Canada coming together to support this team. And it really started when I landed at the airport at Pearson International, and everywhere was welcome to FIFA World Cup. And
1: Canada will play guitar tomorrow afternoon at 3 in Vancouver, and there will be a Prince George Soccer Association watch party. Word today from the Toronto Maple Leafs. They have hired Jim Hiller as their new head coach. He was an assistant with the Leafs from 2015 to 2019 and was most recently the coach of the LA Kings before he was fired in March. Get news alerts, direct your inbox. Sign up at mypgnow.com. I'm Hartley Miller.
6: Thanks, Hart. Good morning, I'm Carol Gass. It's 7:34, it's Wednesday, Wackadoodle Wednesday, because Coach Jamie Borum is in studio with me this morning. Showed up at 6, which is almost on time, and you're going to be with me right until 10 o'clock. What's the weather looking like?
7: Lovely morning, Carol. It's 12, and we're going to get up to 20 here. Going to be a nice little day.
6: Yeah, I think so. Sun and cloud and 20 degrees. Take that. Make sure you've got your sunnies with you. Oh, and it's Orange Zone Garbage Pickup.
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0: The Fall from Cody Johnson on Country 97 FM. Good morning, I'm Carol Gass in studio this morning with Coach Jamie Borum. It's great to have you here, my friend. And you just told me that you're pulling out to go to your new opportunity down in Langley next week.
1: Yeah, time's flying. I got some packing to do. But yeah, it's, you know, we just got back from Kelowna and flag football, and that was super fun. And it's like, yeah, I don't know. I think Bo's got it down to like 11 or 12 days.
0: Oh my goodness, that is crazy. Now, you're going to be spending Father's Day this weekend on Sunday here in Prince George. What are you doing for Father's Day?
1: Father's Day, we're going to do a little bit of flag football.
0: Oh.
1: It's the last day of flag football.
0: Oh.
1: And that's going to be super fun. We'll have the kids out and the families out. We'll do some parents versus players, and we'll have some fun on the last day.
0: Okay, so what do you secretly want for Father's Day?
1: Secretly, like, maybe a smoker or... Yeah, I don't know. Maybe an extra hand packing.
0: If you had to choose between those two things, you'd go for...
1: Extra hand, because then we don't have to pack a smoker.
0: Oh, well, that's a good point. Very good point. Now, I remember being at your place for Super Bowl Sunday, and you were all about the sous vide. Is there any other appliance in the Borum household that you absolutely rely on all the time?
1: Yeah, I'm good with the air fryer.
0: No. No, tell me it's not true. I am so not an air fryer person. You know why?
1: No.
0: Air fryer cannot do good French fries.
1: I beg to differ, Carol.
0: Well, you're wrong, so go ahead and beg all you like. But
1: yeah, it's just the process. Like, different fries, different fry company. Yeah, you got to tend to your fries.
0: Oh, great. So it's a temperamental appliance. That's just what I need.
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0: 7:45, good morning. I'm Carol Gass.
1: I'm Jamie Borum.
0: And we are looking outside going, wow, we wish we had the studio outside today.
1: Oh, such a nice morning. Yeah, rolled in at 12. Looks like we'll get up to 20 here.
0: 20 degrees today with sun and cloud, and then sun and cloud and 21 tomorrow. So yeah, looking like we're getting closer to summer, which comes in Sunday. Remember, that's the official summer date.
1: That's true, summer solstice.
0: I know. What did you say it is right now?
1: 20. Oh, nope. Getting to 20. We're 12.
0: It's not 20 yet. See, this radio thing is hard. Anyways, we'll get back to more music here with Josh Ross on Country 97 FM.

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1: Josh Ross
2: on Country 97 FM. Good morning. I'm Carol Gass in studio with Coach Jamie Borum. It's so great to have you here for one last hurrah. Turns out that you are leaving next week. Your family and you are going down to Langley for a new opportunity. And I'm going to tell you right now, on a scale of 1 to 10, how sad am I? About 100. But for you, on a scale of 1 to 10, how sad are you about leaving Prince George?
3: Yeah, that's, I don't know. It's been a lot to process. So there's a lot to miss.
2: Yeah.
3: I'll honestly, like, it's a 10. Like, we didn't come here to leave here. So it's, yeah, it'll be a sad day.
2: No question. And how are your family doing with it?
3: Yeah, that's been a real tough one. I think as a dad to watch your kids and wife and stuff struggle through some of it. So, yeah, they're doing okay. We've had some visits and some opportunities to go check out a new school and that, and you know, it'll be a new adventure, and hopefully summer creates a buffer that, you know, some of this is just forgotten.
2: Well, you know, it's interesting to me because as a coach, I know that you really dig deep to see situations in a positive light. And I know that you help kids on the daily, on the football field, the flag football field, all of that kind of thing. And you're actually, you've been given this opportunity to go as a teacher because people know that that's your gift. And so I know that you'll be able to do that for your own family as well.
3: Yeah. Well, you know, one day at a time, and we get through days and we get through tough things. And because of those things, we become strong people. And it's what I teach my kids. It's what I teach my players. It's what I teach my students. And, you know, this has been an amazing journey, a great adventure. And it is, it's sad it's coming to an end.
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1: Good morning. Provincial officials warn BC could be in for a challenging wildfire season. Forest Minister Ravi Parmar said in a seasonal outlook yesterday that above average temperatures are expected this summer.
2: These conditions, on top of the ongoing drought, are setting us up for an increase in wildfire activity as we enter the core of our wildfire season.
1: Officials say the northeast, the central southern interior, and southern half of Vancouver Island are the most at risk due to elevated drought conditions. The BC government has released a new child and youth well-being plan. It lays out steps to improve coordination of services between government ministries and prevents kids and families from falling through the cracks. Children and Family Development Minister Jody Wickens says the province is examining whether to merge her ministry with the Ministry for Social Development.
3: And as a part of this engagement over the summer, we will be working with those experts on how we can deliver that more integrated coordination approach. That could mean potentially that our ministries come together. It could not.
1: After taking in 216 cats in the last 2 months, there's no more room at the Prince George Humane Society's two locations. City staff has reminded residents cats are not allowed to roam within city limits. The Responsible Animal Ownership Bylaw states that no pet may roam off-leash in any area other than pet owner's residence or a designated off-leash area. The return of the Relay for Life in Prince George is just over a week away. 48 teams and 271 participants have signed up, but the event is still needing volunteers. Victoria Bleeker is on the committee.
4: Without the volunteers, this event simply wouldn't be possible. There's about 25 of us on the planning committee. All of us are volunteers. There's just going to be so many people and so much going on. We are so grateful for everyone who's helping in every capacity and those that are helping out informally.
1: Participant of HOPE coordinator Jocelyn Kerr says volunteers cover a wide range of roles during the event.
5: We have several different duties that we need assistance with. We have folks helping out running the kids zone and helping with face painting. Most importantly, we just have folks able to come out and support the relay day and night because it is a 24-hour relay event.
1: Relay for Life at Massage Place Stadium goes June 27th and 28th. Canada's opening match at the FIFA World Cup had a Prince George councillor in the stands. Ron Polillo attended Canada's 1-1 draw along with his brother and says the whole experience is something to remember.
6: Fan festival experience at Toronto Stadium at Exhibition Park there was just incredible. Music, there was all kinds of activities to do, food, just the colors and the excitement and the energy. It really was something I'll never forget.
1: Canada will play guitar tomorrow, 3 o'clock in Vancouver. There will be a watch party at the Prince George Soccer Association clubhouse. Jim Hiller has been hired as head coach of the Toronto Maple Leafs. He was a former head coach of the LA Kings. Jared Young of Prince George went 0-3 in the New York Mets 5-3 loss yesterday to the Cincinnati Reds. He's now batting .244 this season and has just won for his last 16 at-bats over the last 5 games. And on the lighter side, from the Pro Profit, over 100 naked marathon runners in Britain jogged around the London Zoo in tiger paint. The reason? To support a good cause. About 8:05. It may get a little worse tomorrow, but you can still have a great one today. I'm Hartley Miller.
7: Thanks, Hart. Good morning, I'm Carol Gass. Well, it's Orange Zone Garbage Pickup on this Wackadoodle Wednesday, and I'm calling it that because I'm in studio with Coach Jamie Borum. Now, you are leaving town next week, so you're here for the good weather because look at this gorgeous day, my friend.
8: Yeah, it's wonderful. It's bright and sunny this morning. I think it's a cool 13 outside today right now, and we're going to get up to 20, maybe some clouds in the afternoon.
7: Okay, so make sure you've got your sunnies with you, and I'm pulling out of my pocket right now. You can be my witness. It's Lip Chap, which if you've ever burned your lips, you know what I speak of. It's a terrible atrocity. You don't want that to happen to you. Take your lip chap.
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1: And the Morning Scroll.
0: Yes, the Morning Scroll. It's an interesting one.
1: How do you feel about prune and donut salad?
0: We'll get there in about 7 minutes. Right now, we've got some Sully Burrows on Country 97 FM.

0: You heard me. The recipe says, here's a crisp, fresh salad that will cause any meat and potatoes man to change his mind. Stew 4 prunes for each person. Pit the prunes, stuff them with cottage cheese. Place 2 donuts on a lettuce leaf, fill the donut centers with cottage cheese, and then top each donut with the stuffed prune. Place 2 whole pitted prunes beside the donuts and serve with mayonnaise. I want to know where I put the mayonnaise on this. Does it go on the donut? The prune? Do you just eat a spoonful randomly? I mean, if this can be a salad, you can be anything. Also, it does seem like a lot of prune for one sitting, so if you do go for it, maybe give the bean salad a miss.
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0: It's 8:24 on a beautiful Wednesday morning. I'm Carol Gass.
9: And I'm Jamie Borum.
0: And you tell us about this weather, sir.
9: Yeah, it's been a lovely morning all morning. It's 13 now. It's going to get up to a high of 20 with a mix of sun and clouds, and we're going to enjoy ourselves a lovely day here.
0: Absolutely. If you get to be outside at all, you are a happy camper. Happier if you've got your sunnies and your lip chap. Now, Coach, you are not a fan of lip chap.
9: Not a fan.
0: You have to wear it, though. You don't want to burn your lips. It is awful. Have you ever done it?
9: Many times.
0: Oh.
9: Yeah, roll the dice, see how it goes.
0: No, that is not safety. That is not a good idea. Do what I say, not what he says. And listen up to some great music before the 8:30 news. Thomas Rhett's on the way, but first, we're pillow talking with Tyler Joe Miller on today's Best Country, Country 97 FM. Lip chap is a must. It's you have to.

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1: Good morning. Forecasters say drought conditions and above normal temperatures could make for a challenging wildfire season this year. Neil McLaughlin with the BC Wildfire Service says BC has seen a slow start to the season, but that can change quickly.
2: Regions with persistent drought will only require 1 to 2 weeks of normal summer weather to dry surface fuels, creating elevated fire danger and conditions that are conducive to extreme fire behavior.
1: He adds the northeast corner of the province, the central southern interior, and southern half of Vancouver Island currently have above normal drought conditions. BC's government has released an action plan to improve coordination of child, youth, and family services in the province. Children and Family Development Minister Jody Wickens says every family deserves to get help when they need to reach out for it.
3: Yet too often we hear from families that accessing services which are meant to support them can be complex and fragmented for them.
1: The plan comes 2 years after a report from BC's Representative for Children and Youth that detailed how provincial failings led to the torture and death of an 11-year-old Indigenous boy in care. Ottawa says over 80 targeted changes to the criminal code on bail and sentencing are now law. Bill C-14, the Bail and Sentencing Reform Act, received royal assent this week. The federal government says sweeping reforms make bail laws stricter for violent and organized crime, home invasion, car theft, and human trafficking. There are also tougher sentencing laws. Prime Minister Mark Carney says he has seen the U.S.-Iran peace agreement, and he calls it a game changer. The comments came during an interview with CNN at the G7 summit in France. The agreement will be formally signed in Switzerland on Friday. It was something I'll never forget. That's from Prince George City Councilor Ron Palillo. He attended Canada's opening match at the FIFA World Cup in Toronto along with his brother and says he could feel the fever pitch after departing the airport.
4: Sport has this amazing ability to unify people and unify countries, and I think you're seeing Canada coming together to support this team. And it really started when I landed at the airport at Pearson International, and everywhere was welcome to FIFA World Cup. And
1: Canada's second game of the tournament will go at 3 o'clock tomorrow afternoon in Vancouver against Qatar. There will be a watch party hosted at the Prince George Soccer Association clubhouse. Get news alerts, direct your inbox. 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I'm Hartley Miller.
5: Thanks, Hart. Good morning, I'm Carol Gass. It's Orange Zone Garbage Pickup on this Wackadoodle Wednesday, and I've been calling it Wackadoodle Wednesday because look who showed up at 6 a.m. to co-host the show. It's Coach Jamie Borum.
6: Carol, how's it going?
5: Going good, and it's a beautiful day.
6: Yeah, lovely. Woke up, it was 11, now it's up to 13. Looks like we're going to get to 20, maybe some clouds in the afternoon, but yeah, it's a good one.
5: Hopefully not as windy as yesterday. I was thinking to myself, if anybody had a tea time yesterday, they were hoping it was in the rain rather than in the wind.
6: Yeah, I don't know. I'm a fair weather golfer, so I'm out.
5: Okay.
0: This is Country

0: Max McNown on Country 97 FM. Good morning, I'm Carol Gass. It's 8:41, and I'm in studio with Coach Jamie Borum. Coach, you've been here since 6 o'clock this morning. Is there anything that you ever really wanted to do as a radio host?
1: You know what? Can I get a request?
0: Well, I guess so. What do you want to hear?
1: High Valley, Make You Mine.
0: That's very specific. Why that song?
1: That's for my wife, and it's our wedding song.
0: Oh, okay. I'll play it next.
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0: 8:44, good morning, I'm Carol Gass. If you're just tuning in, Coach Jamie Borum is with me in studio, and he just asked me for a request, and I said, what song? And he said, High Valley, Make You Mine. And I said, why that song? And you said, that's your wedding song. Can you walk us through your proposal to Stacy?
1: Yeah, Cole's notes, I guess. We went down to Vegas for a weekend, and plan was to, we wanted to check out the big Ferris wheel thing down there. And so we got some tickets to that, and it was open bar on it too, which was awesome. But yeah, no, we had a good time in Vegas. It was actually on 12, 13, 14. That was the date of it. Which was, I didn't even think of that, which apparently that was kind of cool.
0: Mm-hmm.
1: Yeah, so we're going around on the Ferris wheel, and then we were talking to some people who they happen to be from Calgary down there, and I'm like, hey, listen, this is what's going to happen. And I asked, like, here's my phone. Can you take some pictures? And thankfully she said yes. But yeah, I don't know, got down on one knee and said, please. And it's been a great journey ever since.
0: That's so sweet. Had you already asked her father for permission?
1: Of course we did that.
0: Did she like the ring?
1: She has not complained about it, so I think I did okay.
0: Well, I am definitely playing your request, Coach. You betcha. It's High Valley, Make You Mine. For Coach Jamie and Stacy, here you go on Country 97 FM.

0: Jess Moskaluk on Country 97 FM. Good morning, I'm Carol Gass, and it's 8:52. Coach Jamie Borum joins me in studio. Now, you and your family are leaving Prince George next week, and so you've come to be with me on this program today from 6 o'clock this morning right until 10 o'clock when we're finished. And I want to mention this coming Sunday. This Sunday is the trifecta of perfect days. You want to know why?
1: I do.
0: Welcome, summer. Happy Father's Day. National Indigenous Peoples Day, all on the same day, Sunday. It's crazy.
1: That is crazy. That's a lot.
0: That is so much, but there's so many things to look forward to on that day. Obviously, you want to celebrate Dad. You have said publicly that you don't want anything for Father's Day, which I think is, that's the problem with Father's Day. What do you ever get Dad, especially when he said, I don't want anything?
1: Extra hand packing.
0: Okay, so you've said that you do want an extra hand packing. That's fair. And then, of course, down at Clay Lake Tinney Park, it is going to be such a festivity. It's just going to be so amazing. It's National Indigenous Peoples Day.
1: Yeah, that's our kids just had, the school had a field trip there.
0: Yeah?
1: Yeah, it's, you know, it's, I'm going to miss the community that is Prince George.
0: Yeah, for sure.
1: Like, they do it well, and people support people, and, yeah, we're going to miss that small town that you don't get in the big town. So
0: that's right. Langley. Goodness. Langley. What's the population of Langley?
1: I don't know. Lots.
0: Lots. Lots more than here.
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0: 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Okay, Coach Jamie Borum, talk to me about the weather for today in Prince George.
1: The weather has been a great morning so far. It's 13. We'll get up to 20, maybe some clouds in the afternoon. And yeah, have a good day, everybody.
0: Oh, it's going to be just the most beautiful day to be outside. So even if you want to, like, I don't know, orchestrate a picnic lunch in the park or even a walk at lunch or something, do it. But make sure you've got your sunnies. You're also going to need the lip chap. Coach and I disagree on that, but I'm standing by the lip chap, Coach. Okay, let's get up to the 9 o'clock news with some John Morgan, a duet with Jason Aldean, Friends Like That, on Country 97 FM.

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1: Good morning. Provincial officials are bracing for a potentially busy summer wildfire season. Forecasters say above normal temperatures are forecast for much of BC in the summer. Neil McLaughlin with the BC Wildfire Service says the province has also seen similar patterns of elevated drought to previous memorable wildfire seasons.
2: Our current drought conditions in 2026 are worse compared to this time of year in 2017, 2018, and 2021.
1: Cliff Chapman is with the BC Wildfire Service and says the province is better prepared than it was just a few years ago.
3: I think we've seen a significant increase in our ability to predict where fires will start, the potential of those fires, and sending the right aggressive initial attack to those fires to try to stop sort of those large catastrophic fires that we've seen in the past.
1: Officials say the northeast, the central southern interior, and southern half of Vancouver Island are the most at risk due to elevated drought conditions. After taking in 216 cats in the last 2 months, there's no more room at the Prince George Humane Society's two locations. City staff has reminded residents cats are not allowed to roam within city limits. The Responsible Animal Ownership Bylaw states that no pet may roam off-leash in any area other than pet owner's residence or a designated off-leash area. The return of the Relay for Life in Prince George is just over a week away. 48 teams and 271 participants have signed up, but the event is still needing volunteers. Victoria Bleeker is on the committee.
4: Without the volunteers, this event simply wouldn't be possible. There's about 25 of us on the planning committee. All of us are volunteers. There's just going to be so many people and so much going on. We are so grateful for everyone who's helping in every capacity and those that are helping out informally.
1: Participant of HOPE coordinator Jocelyn Kerr says volunteers cover a wide range of roles during the event.
5: We have several different duties that we need assistance with. We have folks helping out running the kids zone and helping with face painting. Most importantly, we just have folks able to come out and support the relay day and night because it is a 24-hour relay event.
1: Relay for Life at Massage Place Stadium goes June 27th and 28th. Canada's opening match at the FIFA World Cup had a Prince George councillor in the stands. Ron Palillo attended Canada's 1-1 draw along with his brother and says the whole experience is something to remember.
6: Fan festival experience at Toronto Stadium at Exhibition Park there was just incredible. Music, there was all kinds of activities to do, food, just the colors and the excitement and the energy. It really was something I'll never forget.
1: Canada will play guitar at 3 tomorrow afternoon in Vancouver, and there will be a watch party at the Prince George Soccer Association Clubhouse. Jim Hiller, a former head coach of the LA Kings, is the new head coach of the Toronto Maple Leafs. The 57-year-old Hiller was an assistant coach with the Leafs from 2015 to 2019. Get news alerts, director inbox. 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I'm Hartley Miller.
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11: Good morning, I'm Carol Gass. It's 9:04, it's Wednesday, and myself and Jamie Borum have your weather forecast. Jamie, what's going on today?
12: Thing keeps going on. It's a great day outside. It's getting up to 13 right now, and we should see 20 by the afternoon and maybe some clouds. But it looks like a pretty nice day today.
11: What's your perfect day?
12: Oh, perfect day. Maybe on the golf course.
11: Okay. All right. I was going to say me. I want to ride my horse. I want it to be 30 degrees and sunny. I want there to be water around.
12: That's not a bad day.
11: That's not a bad day. Today's a good day, too. And what'd you say? It's 13 right now?
12: 13 right now.
0: Wallet, keys, phone. What am I forgetting? Oh, right. Another hour of today's best country. Country 97.

0: Nate Holler on Country 97 FM. Good morning, I'm Carol Gass. Welcome to Wackadoodle Wednesday, and I've been calling it that all morning because Coach Jamie Borum shows up at 6 o'clock and says, hey, I'll be your co-host this morning. Well, I love that idea, and he's been with me all morning. Coach, question for you. Do you know about my half-price deals?
1: You know what? I heard about them yesterday on the radio, and I'm intrigued.
0: Well, you should be, because anytime you get a chance to save 50%, not 1.5, but 50%, that's a big deal.
1: Yeah, that's a great deal. That's right up my alley for sure.
0: Exactly. So, like, let's say for Father's Day you wanted a smoker. Let's just pretend. 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
1: I remember hearing about it last year, and we went online. I think Stacy bought something. I don't know. Where else can you get 50% off these days?
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1: Yeah, and if you're moving, you can get half price on totes.
0: 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I love that you know that. Uh-huh. 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

0: Whose bed have your boots been under? It's Shania Twain on Country 97 FM. Good morning. I'm Carol Gass in studio this morning for the whole morning. He showed up at 6 o'clock with Coach Jamie Borum. How's it going, Coach?
1: Good, Carol. Nice to be here.
0: It is so great to be here, and I'm so sad you're leaving town, but I got to get over that. I do want to talk about you as a professional CFL football player. Now, we were talking about the pants off air, and we were talking about that they're pretty sexy pants, but do football players know that?
1: Yeah, I think football players definitely know this. It was one of my last things. It's the uniform check on the way out. You make sure your eye black's good, and you make sure that those pants are pulled up just right, and then it's time to play.
0: Is that right? So you're actually in a mirror before you ever hit the field.
1: Yeah, you look good, you play good.
0: Is that one of the things that you coach?
1: No.
0: Oh. Well, I like it as a coaching motto. I think you should use it down at your new opportunity in Langley. Where are you going exactly?
1: I'm going to go teach and be the athletic director at St. John Paul II Academy. It's a relatively new Catholic high school, and we're looking forward to a new adventure and a great opportunity.
0: Well, I'm glad for you, and I'm glad for Stacey and the kids. I'm sad for us here in Prince George. I think you've just really made such a splash in this community and really helped and really been awesome. So I'm sad that we'll miss that. But you know, you can always call me and we can co-host a show. You can call me from Langley.
1: Yeah, this sounds good. I'm like, I'll be up bright and early. I'll probably be at the school at 7. So
0: 7? Oh man, you're late. You are late, my friend.
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1: You're the only one, right. Carol.
0: That's true. Okay, good morning. I'm Carol Gass.
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0: First shoutouts of the day always have to go to Chieftain Auto Parts. Thanks for doing what you do, and I hope you're having a great day. But my second shout-out is to Coach Jamie Borum. You've been with me, well, you've been with me for a long time. You've been with me this morning since 6 a.m., and it turns out that you and your family are moving down to Langley for another opportunity where you're going to be a teacher. It's not a job that you haven't done before, and I imagine you're just looking really forward to what is an awesome adventure.
1: Yeah, we're going to Langley, going to go teach at St. John Paul II Academy in Langley, and they got some great people there, and you know what? Teaching and coaching, like I like to say, I'm getting back into teaching. Cool, but teaching and coaching, they're synonymous, and it's gonna be fun. And I'm looking forward to get back in the classroom and on the field and in the gym. And I think I'm gonna enjoy some summer break.
0: Yeah, I guess so. The tradition, I think, of your coaching excellence will follow you everywhere. I think if I were to meet up with you 5 years and you're in Langley and I say, "Hey, coach," no one would bat an eye, because at your heart, you really are a coach. Whether it's a life coach as a teacher or a sports coach in football or bull riding. We talked about that earlier. I just have always appreciated you, coach, and thank you so much for doing all you did in Prince George, and best of luck with everything.
1: Oh, thanks so much. And like, it means so much. And from you and our time together, it's been always fun. We're going to have a lot of great memories from here, and we're going to miss a whole lot of great people. So, you know, if you're down in Langley, you got my number, and that goes for everyone else too. Like, come for a visit. We'll miss you guys.
0: The saddest thing, and I'm going to post this picture up on Facebook, is Coach hung up his whistle on the wall here, and I'm just like, okay, break my heart. Thanks again for everything you do. And listen, whatever you're doing with the rest of your Wednesday, play safe, have fun. Remember, tomorrow morning, 10 a.m., Half Price Deals gets going, where you can save 50% on goods and services from local vendors here in Prince George. 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
1: Just rolling over 10 a.m. on your Wednesday. I'm Colton Hoppy. Did you hear about the new changes that could be coming to foster care across the province? Our provincial news reporter, Emily Joveski, she has the scoop over on mypgnow.com. Wednesday is turning into a gorgeous day already, and we're not even near noon yet. 20, the daytime high, sun, cloud, nice refreshing breeze. I'm a big fan of days like this. And it's perfect right now. It's 13 and sun around Prince George.
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We're only going back to 2017 with Kenny Chesney for that one. It's All the Pretty Girls on Country 97 FM. It's off his Cosmic Hallelujah album, and it was the fourth single released from it. Am I the only one who thinks Kenny shed his normal beach bum vibes for a more polished and straight-ahead approach? Yeah, I'm not hearing things. It's because Kenny was trying to capture that Tom Petty, John Mellencamp sound, and now I can't unhear it. Plus, could you imagine just being in the crowd of a Kenny Chesney show and you were singing along to this at the top of your lungs? That is exactly what he had in mind for his legions of fans known as the No Shoes Nation. All the Pretty Girls, it was a massive hit, earning Kenny a number one hit in 2017, and it's just another mainstay of those summertime vibes. We're into Wednesday. Gorgeous day, mind you. 20 is the daytime high. Some sun, some clouds, some wind. And Rodeo PG is around the corner. I can't wait for that. Speaking of rodeo, it's Cody Johnson's love letter to the sport. It's the fall. Country 97 FM.

0: 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Sim and Faith. I'm Colton Hoppy, listening to Country 97 FM. It is gorgeous today. Holy smokes. Talk about a perfect way to get into Wednesday. It's sunny. There's a light breeze. The clouds, they're not looking malicious. It's perfect. But leave it to Mother Nature to change your mind on what we're getting weather-wise overnight. Look, I don't complain about it too often. I just more throw my general observation out there. Because it's supposed to rain all weekend, I'm fine with that. If Mother Nature would flip the script and give us the rain, you know, during the week when we really want it, that'd be okay. There's a silver lining to this, however, because we're not getting the out-of-control weather like they are east of us. I will take mild for now, rather than having to get the winds that'll reshingle your house for you any day of the week.
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0: Well, right now it's 20 after 10 Wednesday morning. I'm Colton Hoppy, 20. It is the daytime high. Some sun, some cloud, nice little breeze. This is the kind of weather I've been waiting for where it's not too hot, not too cold. It's perfect. It's 13 right now. You see anything on the roads I should know about? 562-9797. 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

George Burge, Luke Bryan, it's Ride, Ride, Ride, Country 97 FM. I'm Colton Hoppy. Show of hands, who actually enjoyed waking up this morning to the nice, refreshing spring, summer, whatever you want to call the in-between season we are in air? Oh, that's all of us. We were loving the fact it was refreshing this morning. And I came across something that'll help you stay cool throughout the summer here. Truth be told, I didn't even know these existed until I looked these up yesterday. We'll talk about it in 3 minutes' time right after Cold Creek County. It's Gold, Country 97 FM.

0: Cold Creek County on Country 97 FM. It's called Gold. I'm Colton Hoppy, and I'm looking forward to summer in the best of ways. The sun never goes down. We can be outside all day. But I'm not looking forward to trying to fall asleep at night, especially when you don't have air conditioning. I might have found the cheapest way for you to do that, and you don't have to leave something plugged in all day long. Because I didn't know cooling sheets were a thing. That's right. The bedding that won't overheat when you're sleeping all night. And you're thinking to yourself, Colton, these have existed for a long time. Or there's no way those exist. Yeah, they exist. I feel like I live under a rock sometimes. And I'm going to be going to buy a set of these immediately. Because if I can sleep without overheating, oh, Mother Nature has got nothing on me this summer.
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Zach Top and South of Sanity, Country 97 FM. I'm Colton Hoppe. It's Thursday, gorgeous day out there, and you probably heard by now, Half Price Deals starts tomorrow at 10 a.m. I love Half Price Deals Day. There is some crazy stuff on that website that you can be getting while paying half price. And one of them is going to be getting you ready for our summer season. I'll tell you all about it right after Stephen Lee Olsen. It's Out Here, Country 97 FM.

0: He is out of Newmarket, Ontario. It's Stephen Lee Olson's out here, Country 97 FM. I'm Colton Hoppy. You better have your account set up for Half Price Deals tomorrow over on my halfpricedealsnow.com because I wanted to go peek at something. I had heard the rumors floating around the office this morning that we had something perfect for getting your camping season off and running. Yeah, that rumor is 100% confirmed because our friends over at SMP RV here in Prince George, they have a brand new Keystone Passport trailer, brand new. And here's the crazy part. Normally this trailer is about $46,000. You're walking out of there today for $22,493 and you can finance it as well. Who doesn't want to have a brand new shiny toy to take to the lake for the first full camping trip of the year? I know I would, but I want you to have the envy of the campsite. 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
0: 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They're also your one-stop shop for books, gifts, coffee, lunch, and a whole lot more. Middle of the week, sounds like a good idea to be getting that in your system. 20, the daytime high, we're sitting at 14, and I got Tennille Towns taking you towards that 11 o'clock news. It's Don't Ruin Flowers, Country 97 FM.

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1: Good morning. I'm Brendan Palou. Provincial officials are bracing for a potentially busy summer wildfire season. Forecasters say above normal temperatures are forecast for BC this summer. Neil McLaughlin with the BC Wildfire Service says the province is also seeing similar patterns of elevated drought due to previous memorable wildfire seasons.
2: Our current drought conditions in 2026 are worse compared to this time of year in 2017, 2018, and 2021.
1: A deadly wildfire in 2021 destroyed much of the village of Lytton. The BC government has released a new child and youth well-being plan. It lays out steps to improve coordination of services between government and ministries and prevent kids and families from falling through the cracks. Children and Family Development Minister Jody Wicken says the province is examining whether to merge her ministry with the Ministry for Social Development.
3: And as a part of this engagement over the summer, we will be working with those experts on how we can deliver that more integrated coordination approach. That could mean potentially that our ministries come together. It could not.
1: She said families with complex needs often have to repeat their story over and over again as they are bounced between different ministries and agencies. Prince George will be getting its first dose of World Cup fever. The city is hosting its first of three watch parties tomorrow at the Prince George Soccer Association Clubhouse on George Paul Lane as Canada takes on Qatar at 3 p.m. Civic Facilities and Events Coordinator Diane Bilodeau says everyone involved is extremely pleased to be hosting.
4: I really have to say we're very proud of our Prince George community. Once this was announced that we were hosting the FIFA World Cup, I just felt like everyone came on board. People were reaching out to us to participate in these three events. Each time we talk about these events or what we're planning to do, people are very excited to be part of it.
1: The other two watch parties are set for July 17th and 19th inside the Canada Games Plaza. And excitement is ramping up for the return of Relay for Life in Prince George, now just over a week away. So far, 48 teams and 271 participants have signed up for the relay. However, the event is still needing volunteers, filling 221 of 493 volunteer shifts. Participant of HOPE coordinator Jocelyn Kerr says volunteers cover a wide range of roles during this event.
5: We have several different duties that we need assistance with. We have folks helping out running the kids zone and helping with face painting. Most importantly, we just have folks able to come out and support the relay day and night because it is a 24-hour relay event.
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6: Thank you there, Brendan. Good morning. I'm Colton Hoppy. It's 11:05 on your Wednesday. Looking outside, 20. It's the daytime high, some sun, some cloud, and just that nice breeze keeping everything nice and refreshing as we're going about the middle of the week. You know, I'm not complaining about anything right now outside. Sun, cloud, 15 degrees around Prince George.
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He's Justin Moore. Time's ticking on your Wednesday. I'm Colton Hoppy. Let's be honest, 2026, it's expensive to do anything. Groceries, some fun for yourself. But I want to focus on the small wins of what brought you joy for not a lot of money. Myself, even as much as buying a CD or a record, that's some pleasure right there. And we're going to dive into it a little bit deeper right after High Valley, Country 97 FM.

0: High Valleys. I bet you beat Country 97 FM. I'm Colton Hoppy. It's Wednesday morning, 2026. It's expensive, and we're all kind of feeling the pinch from that, depending where it is. But I want to focus on something a lot more fun. I want to focus on something that'll bring us joy, maybe inspire each other to go and find what you're also having your hands on, because I want to talk about what is the coolest thing you have bought for the least amount of money that you still use to this day. That right there is the kicker. You still need to use it. Myself, I bought these travel packing cubes to organize my backpack when I was backpacking on the other side of the world. One, they're a godsend. Two, they're still being used to store stuff in my closet. But what about yourself? This is what I want to know from you. What is the coolest thing you bought for the least amount of money that you still use to this day? 562-9797. If you want to blow my mind with what didn't cost a lot that you still use.
1: He can't carry a tune to save his life.
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1: And we tried to tell him that. But at least he plays good music. Colton Hoppy, Country 97 FM.
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3: 11:23, it's Wednesday morning. I'm Colton Hoppy, 20 is the daytime high, some sun, some cloud, a nice breeze. I'm calling this a win. We're at 15 right now. We're talking all about what's the least amount of money you've spent on something that you still use to this day, 562-9797. If you want to share what's still being used to this day and didn't cost you a whole lot, it's Sully Burrows. Put It On Me, Country 97 FM.

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1: Here's Parmalee's Cowgirl, Country 97 FM. I'm Colton Hoppe. We're talking about what did you buy for the least amount of money that you still use to this very day. And it all revolves around me having these weird packing cubes that I use to just store random things that I originally used for backpacking. I came across something that all of us would use hand over fist, I guarantee it, and it won't break the bank. We'll talk about it right after Evan Burleson. It's his new one. It's called South Side of Sober, Country 97 FM.

0: is Evan Burrison's new one. It's called South Side of Sober, Country 97 FM. I'm Colton Hoppe. You were talking about the cool things that you use day to day that didn't cost you a whole lot of money. And if you're someone who has the home office, maybe you're sitting at your desk right now thinking, I've got cords everywhere and it's driving me nuts. That is the number one thing that drives me up the wall about my desk. I got cords everywhere. I don't know what anything goes to anymore. I came across this cool thing. It's basically a giant tube that has individual holes for where you can feed your cables through. They're color-coded so you know where what goes where. You have a cord that goes to your phone charger. You have a cord that goes to powering your computer. Everything. They cost $12. And here's the other part. They're not just 4 inches long. These things are a couple of feet long, meaning you can put them somewhere. Your cords live under your desk from now until the end of time. And you're never going to get tripped up when you're looking for something ever again.
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I'm Colton Hoppy. 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

0: is Dallas Smith's Kids with Cars on Country 97 FM. I'm Colton Hoppe. 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We're getting into the nice weather. We're getting into where we want to be outside. We want to experience Mother Nature for all it's worth. 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The perfect thing. 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
2: Good afternoon, I'm Zach Barrowcliff. Forecasters say drought conditions and above normal temperatures could make for a challenging wildfire season this year. Neil McLaughlin with BC Wildfire Service says BC has seen a slow start to the season, but that can change quickly.
3: Regions with persistent drought will only require 1 to 2 weeks of normal summer weather to dry surface fuels, creating elevated fire danger and conditions that are conducive to extreme fire behavior.
2: He says the northeast corner of the province, the central southern interior, and southern half of Vancouver Island currently have above normal drought conditions. The BC government has released a new child and youth well-being plan. It lays out steps to improve coordination of services between government ministries and prevent kids and families from falling through cracks. Children and Family Development Minister Jody Wickens said the province is examining whether to merge her ministry with the Ministry for Social Development.
4: And as a part of this engagement over the summer, we will be working with those experts on how we can deliver that more integrated coordination approach. That could mean potentially that our ministries come together. It could not.
2: She said families with complex needs often need to repeat their story over and over again as they're bounced between different ministries and agencies. Ottawa says over 80 targeted changes to the criminal code on bail and sentencing are now law. Bill C-14, the Bail and Sentencing Reform Act, received royal assent on Monday. The federal government says sweeping reforms make bail laws stricter for violent and organized crime, home invasion, car theft, and human trafficking. There are also tougher sentencing laws, meaning people convicted of serious crimes like violent auto theft and break and enter, extortion and arson may spend more time in prison. The changes will come into force after 30 days. It'll be a day of celebrations at Claire-Lehtinne Memorial Park for the 2026 National Indigenous Peoples Day on Sunday. The day will start at 10 a.m. with a traditional welcoming and honoring ceremony, and will have various musicians, artisans, drummers, dancers, and activities to follow. Festivities will conclude with closing remarks before wrapping up at 5 p.m. During those celebrations, Cruisin' Classics Car Club will be holding its Father's Day show and shine at the park from 10 a.m. until 6 p.m. Soccer fans in Prince George are set to rally around Canada during the first three watch parties to be hosted in the city. Tomorrow, the Prince George Soccer Association Clubhouse is playing host to the kickoff event as Canada takes on Qatar at 3 p.m. Civic and Events Coordinator Diane Bilodeau says they're going to save the best for last during the final game on July 19th.
5: So we start with the watch party, which is probably a few hours, and then after that we're going to have an après watch party, which is more of a cultural celebration. IMSS has come on board and helped us with creating a very uplifting and cultural experience for a few hours.
2: Earlier this year, the city successfully obtained a $50,000 community event support fund grant from the province to pay the tab for a series of FIFA World Cup celebrations. Get daily and weekly news alerts directly to your inbox by signing up at mypgnow.com.
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10: Right now it's 12:04. It's Wednesday afternoon. I'm Colton Hoppy. 20. It's still the daytime high. Some sun, some cloud. That wind, it is going to be picking up just a little bit as the day rolls on, but it's nothing to complain about as you're starting to get out of the office for your lunch hour. 16 clouds and a little bit of blue sky is where we're sitting right now around Prince George.
1: Early risers, check. Night owls, also check. 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

Going back to the year 2000 with Faith Hill, it's The Way You Love Me, Country 97 FM. Faith's album, Breathe, it was massive when it first came out for good reason. You couldn't outrun The Way You Love Me, Breathe itself, anything off that album, just for how catchy the songs were. And we all know how dynamite Faith Hill was here in North America. But The Way You Love Me, it kind of bridged the gap to North American music and the European dance halls in a more unique way.

Yeah, they made a The Way You Love Me dance remix. I'm not saying I don't like it. It's catchy, but I'm still going to go to bat for the original every day of the week. The Way You Love Me, it earned Faith an automatic number one for the year 2000. Wednesday afternoon, the sun's out, gorgeous day. Garth Brooks, got those two pina coladas. Country 97 FM.

0: He is Josh Stumpf. It's Nobody Roads, Country 97 FM. I'm Colton Hoppe. It's Wednesday afternoon. How about that sunshine? It feels good, doesn't it? Nice little breeze. I'm all for it. So I got to work this morning and I saw something a little peculiar happening in the parking lot. Somebody was delivering food to the business across from us. I asked myself and one of my coworkers, "Hey, are you this guy?" We're just like, "No, that's not us." They quickly then just decided to leave the food on somebody's car in the parking lot, which that doesn't sit right whenever you're at it. So that's my question I'm pitching out your way. Have you ever had something delivered to you on accident? Or has an order ever showed up at the wrong house saying it was at yours?
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There's Hardy, its favorite country song on Country 97 FM. I'm Colton Hoppe. Father's Day is this weekend, and it is going to be busy around Prince George. I'm just realizing there are events on events on events. One of them being the Cruisin' Classics Show and Shine that's going to be happening at Fort George Park. Here's the thing that you're going to want to remember. Parking's a premium anywhere in town on Sunday because it's Father's Day. It's the last day of the rodeo. It's NIPD as well. They're going to be having a shuttle running every 20 minutes from the Civic Center so you can get to the car show and back. Best part, 100% free. And I want to talk a little more about the Show and Shine right after Tay Bay. Because who doesn't like looking and going at shiny, fancy cars all day? Maybe you got one that Dad loved when he was growing up. Maybe he had it. Regardless of the fact, we'll get into it right after Tay Bay. If that's going to leave a memory, Country 97 FM.

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0: There's Shaboozy's good news on Country 97 FM. I'm Colton Hoppy. Wednesday afternoon, 12:49 is where we're sitting. How about just how perfect it is outside today? I managed to step outside for a few minutes. That breeze, oh, does it feel good. And I'm loving the fact that this is the first time in, now let's call it a week, that I've actually been able to leave the house, leave my windows open, and not come home to the house being way hotter inside than it is outside. That being said, the search for the July and August months and how to handle that is still ongoing.
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1: 12:59, it's Wednesday afternoon. I'm Colton Hoppe. Relay for Life is in the final stages before it goes off next weekend. How can you help? Zach Barrowcliffe, he has got the full story over on myprincegeorgenow.com. Looking outside as we're into the back half of the workday here now. 20, it's still the daytime high. Sun, cloud, nice little breeze. It's perfect for a late spring, early summer day. Right now, mainly cloudy. You can still see some blue patches. We're sitting at 16 around Prince George.
0: This is today's best country. I'm giving up on love. Love's giving up on me. Nonstop country. Miles on it. Another hour of your favorite country music is loaded up and ready to roll.

Dr. Jackson Dean's Heavens to Betsy, Country 97 FM. I'm Colton Hoppy, Wednesday afternoon. Has it felt that this month has flown by? Because I just looked at the calendar we have here in the Country 97 FM studios. Father's Day is on Sunday, and I'm sitting there going, oh, I don't have a gift picked out yet. This is my idea that I have for you. We're going to try and get Dad's perfect gift for under $100 figured out. And we're going to do that right after the Chris Buck Band, Country 97 FM.

0: They are the Chris Buck Band, 1-2 Step and Three Your Wednesday. I'm Colton Hoppy. You're listening to Country 97 FM. All right, show of hands. Who is in a mild panic because Father's Day is on Sunday and they don't have Dad's gift yet? There's more than one hand up. I know I have both my hands up, and I'm thinking, how am I going to get something to my dad in Edmonton when I'm in Prince George? This is where we squash that. We get Dad hooked up perfectly, and you don't want to get him something he has 100 of. You don't want to get him that one tool he keeps breaking because chances are he's going to break it again doing the same thing that tool was not meant for. Go along the lines of what does he enjoy doing and replace something in it. For example, my dad, he is a huge fisherman. I get him money for fishing hooks every single Father's Day. Has he used them yet? No, that's beside the point. The good news is he has it if he ever needs it.
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0: Right now it's 1:17. It's Monday afternoon. I'm Colton Hoppy. Still going for that high of 20. Sun, cloud, a breeze. I'm calling it a perfect day. We're talking about what's that perfect last-minute Father's Day gift for Dad. Because I'm not going to lie, I'm in a little bit of a panic of what to get him for Sunday. 250-562-9797. If you got that great last-minute Father's Day gift idea, right now it's Josh Ross, Country 97 FM.

There's Zach Topp. It's Good Times and Tan Lines, Country 97 FM. I'm Colton Hobby. We're talking all about that perfect last-minute gift for Dad because Father's Day, it's on Sunday. I'm starting to panic. You might be in a little bit of panic. There's no need to be in a panic because I thought of something. It's something every dad needs about once a year. And no, it's not the Christmas shopping list. We're going to get to it right after Bobby Wills, Country 97 FM.

0: He is Bobby Wills. It's a Down by the River, Country 97 FM. I'm Colton Hoppe. We're talking about what Dad is probably looking for a Father's Day present. That's on Sunday, and if you're like me, you're panicking slightly, and you don't know what to get him. What does every dad need that he hates going shopping for? That answer, probably hates shopping for shoes unless your dad's on the stylish, trendy end of things. The man hates shopping for shoes. We all know dads wear one kind of shoe, however. They wear white New Balances, also known as the dad shoe. I guarantee if you just hand him a box with those inside of them on Sunday, he is going to be racing to get the old ones thrown out as fast as he can, put the new ones on, and then you're getting barbecued hot dogs and burgers, because that is where those things belong, on his feet in front of the grill.
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Jason Aldean's Don't Tell on Me, Country 97 FM. I'm Colton Hoppy. We're just about rounding it out with me. Still got Tim Gavin coming up next. And remember, Half Price Deals, that's tomorrow. Have you been to the website? No? MyHalfPriceDealsNow.com is where you're going to sign up. Maybe a little bit of pre-scouting before 10 a.m. tomorrow morning, because there are some awesome deals on the website for anybody's taste. Maybe find something for Dad on there. It's Jade Eagleson, Country 97 FM.

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1: He is Jade Eagleson. It's Worth the Double on Country 97 FM. I'm Colton Hoppy. That's rounding it up with me here this afternoon. I'm out of here. Going to go enjoy some sun, some cloud, a nice little breeze, and get on the rest of my afternoon. Tim's up next. 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Back with you tomorrow for Half Price Deals Thursday. 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Whatever you got going on the rest of your Wednesday, enjoy it.
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1: Hey, good afternoon. I'm Tim Gavin. Hope you're having a great afternoon so far. By the way, do you want to go to a watch party for the World Cup? All the details on where you can find that tomorrow over on myprincegeorgenow.com. Looking outside, it's definitely getting a little cloudier around Prince George, but still looking pretty good. Right now, still hovering around 17 around Prince George.
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It's the song that brought the Eagles back together. Travis Tritt, Take It Easy on Country 97 FM. Seriously, because Travis Tritt decided to make a music video for that, he actually got members of the Eagles to be in the video. They got to hang out again, and the rest is history. But why did Travis Tritt make that cover to begin with? It's not just because he is a fan of the Eagles, but also because there was this whole tribute album, Common Thread, The Songs of the Eagles, that came out in 1993. And not only does it have some great Eagles covers, but it's really a who's who of who was iconic in the early 90s. Besides Travis Tritt, you also have Little Texas in there. Clint Black covering Desperado, and that cover, also amazing. You got Alan Jackson covering Tequila Sunrise, Vince Gill on there, Trisha Yearwood, even Brooks and Dunn contribute a cover on this. And if you can find Common Thread, The Songs of the Eagles somewhere, listen to it. You're in for a treat. And that is your throwback track, brought to you by our friends over the Black Clover Pub. Now back to the present, back to a really great song from Megan Maroney. It's called Beautiful Things. Country 97 FM. Happy Wednesday.

0: Haley Benedict on Country 97 FM, 215, 18 degrees, and okay, it's kind of cloudy, but you know what? Double-digit highs, I still think it's a pretty good day. How's it going? I'm Tim Gavin. Did you hear Carol Gass this morning? She brought on a very special guest, Coach Jamie Borum, and yes, I know no longer the coach for the Prince George Kodiaks, but you know what? If you've ever met him, you know he is always going to be coach. Really nice getting to hear him one last time before he and his family make that move down to the Lower Mainland, working on starting up a job at a school down there, working on being a gym teacher and athletic director. And you know what? Yeah, here in Prince George, we are going to miss Coach Jamie Borum. But, you know, all the best to him, all the best to his family on the next steps of his journey.
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0: Right now it's 219, 18 degrees, a little bit cloudy, but I still hope you're having a good Wednesday anyways. And by the way, roads are looking pretty good right now, but if you see anything out there, you can always give me a call or a text, 250-562-9797. 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

0: Russell Dickerson on Country 97 FM. I'm Tim Gavin. I want to let you know that tomorrow you're going to have a chance at some big savings. And if you're really thinking about taking your camping game to the next level, really having that luxury out in the woods, well, we got you covered. More details coming up in about 3 minutes.
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0: Tim Hicks. So do I on Country 97 FM, and I'm Tim Gavin. You having a good Wednesday? I mean, as good as today is, I feel like tomorrow it's going to be better. MyHalfPriceDealsNow.com going live 10 o'clock on Thursday morning, which means 24 hours of savings, including on maybe something that you've thought about taking the plunge on forever now. 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

0: Tennille Towns on Country 97 FM. 244, 18 degrees. Hey, I'm Tim Gavin. So we're only a few more sleeps away from Father's Day. I want you to be honest with me. Are you ready for it? Does Dad have a gift for Father's Day on Sunday? No? Well, that's okay. We got you covered. Got three ways to help make sure your dad has a good Father's Day coming up in less than 4 minutes.
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1: Do you have everything ready for Father's Day yet? Or do you need a little bit of help finding that perfect gift for your dad? Well, don't worry. I've got you covered with three ways to make your dad happy for Father's Day and get him the gifts that he deserves. Number one, take care of the chores that he usually does. Mowing the lawn, fixing stuff if you know how to do that. Or, better yet, do it alongside him. Learn how to take care of this stuff with him, and then later on, take care of it yourself. Quality time, a little bit of help with chores. Dad is going to be super happy with that. Number two, most of the things that you did for Mother's Day could possibly apply to your dad too. And yes, even the potential spa day stuff. Also, another great idea for Father's Day. Tip number three, get stuff based around his hobbies. Is your dad a musician? Well, instead of a new guitar, think about all the other things that go along with that. Effects pedals, cables, some more picks, maybe even a new amplifier. Because you just know that if your dad is going to go over and look for some stuff for his guitar, he's probably going to be walking out with a new one anyways. So save his wallet, get some stuff around his hobbies. And that's three ways to help make sure your dad has a great Father's Day.
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1: Good afternoon, I'm Brendan Palu. A survey by doctors advocacy groups in BC says specialist wait lists grew by 10% from 2024 to last year. More than a third of specialists reported they're closing their practice to new referrals or were considering doing so in the next year. Dr. Robert Carruthers, the head of consultant specialists of BC, says the numbers are alarming.
2: I will say that, you know, for more urgent issues, the system is still working fairly well. But it's like the real pressure in the system is when somebody could wait a little bit that, it's going to be a much longer wait.
1: The survey said average wait times for specialists like cardiology, neurology, and orthopedics stretched more than 12 months. A 41-year-old man is being sought by the Prince George RCMP. Kyle Eric Smeds is wanted on one unendorsed warrant for using an imitation firearm to commit an offense, uttering threats to cause bodily harm or death, and possession of a weapon for a dangerous purpose. He's a white man with brown hair, blue eyes, and a short beard, as well as multiple tattoos. Smeds is considered dangerous and should not be approached. Soccer fans in Prince George are set to rally around Canada during the first of three watch parties to be hosted in the city. Tomorrow, the Prince George Soccer Association's clubhouse is playing host to the kickoff event as Canada takes on Qatar at 3 p.m. Civic and Events Coordinator Diane Bilodeau says the second watch party is set for July 17th and is being dubbed as the Foodie Friday Soccer Spectacular.
3: So the actual July 17th is called Foodie Friday Soccer Spectacular, and that's a 4 to 8, where it's more of a warm-up to see how everybody's feeling about the big final game. So that's more of an après work, come on down, let's get excited for the big weekend.
1: Earlier this year, the city successfully obtained a $50,000 community event support fund grant from the province to pay the tab for a series of FIFA World Cup celebrations. And the WHL regular season is still 3 months away. However, a feisty playoff rematch awaits local hockey fans. Today, the Prince George Cougars announced they will host the Penticton V's September 18th and 19th from CN Center. In April, the V's ousted the Cougars in the second round of the WHL playoffs, taking the best-of-seven series 4-2. The full WHL schedule will be released at a later date. Be the first to know. Get news alerts directly to your inbox by signing up at mypgnow.com.
4: Thanks for the update, Brendan, and good afternoon. I'm Tim Gavin. Bit of a more mild day today. Doesn't look like we're going to be getting much, if any, rain this afternoon, but it is still pretty cloudy outside. It's going to be staying that way until early evening tonight, actually. We're going to be getting down to about 10 degrees tonight once we get into Thursday. Expect a little bit more sunshine tomorrow. High of 21 to look forward to for Thursday, too. Right now, cloudy and 18 around Prince George.
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0: Tim McGraw on Country 97 FM. And I'm Tim Gavin. Hope you're having a great Wednesday. You know, we're getting into that part of the year where there is something going on every single weekend. I mean, look at what's going on this weekend. National Indigenous Peoples Day, first day of summer, Father's Day. And then going into July, the Spirit of the North Cougars Alumni Golf Tournament is coming up. In fact, in about 5 minutes, we're going to hear from Amy and Tyler from Spirit of the North about how things are going for that.
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0: Emerson Drive on Country 97 FM, 318 and 18 degrees outside. A little bit cloudy, though, but I hope you're having a good Wednesday anyway. Right now, talking with Amy and Tyler from Spirit of the North Healthcare Foundation. Amy, how's the year been for Spirit of the North so far?
1: It's been a busy, busy 6 months. We've got some big projects on the horizon that we're working towards funding right now with respect to cardiac care. We've got a big upcoming 6 months, so we're just having a great year so far. Really pleased with the equipment that we've brought in and the progress that we've made for UHNBC.
0: That is awesome. And how can people continue to help support you?
1: So you can come out and support our events. You can go online to get more information for the different pieces that we're funding right now. We're always looking for volunteers. So anytime you see us out at a barbecue or at a car lot over the weekend, we're fundraising for equipment that's staying at UHNBC, that's staying local, and that's directly impacting your friends and family.
0: And Tyler, you know, you're part of the Spirit of the North Alumni Golf Tournament. Thank you so much for coming in too.
2: Yeah, always willing to help out. You know, being part of the alumni here is great, and just helping Spirit of the North with cardiac care is near and dear to everybody. So, you know, my side of things is wrangling up these alumni and getting them back to town, and it's not always easy to do, but I'll tell you, once they get here, they're super proud to give back to the community and just for such a great cause. And, you know, every player that's been back always wants to come back year after year. So, like I said, it's a real pleasure to just partner up with Amy and her team, and they do so much work for the North, and for the Cougars and the alumni just to be a part of it is a big deal for us.
0: It really is. And, you know, with everything going on, when is the tournament itself? When is the Cougars Alumni Golf Tournament?
2: It's coming up here quick, July 3rd and 4th. 4th will be the tournament on the Saturday. The 3rd, it's always a fun day for the alumni. We get together and we play an alumni round. And then we get into the auction, which is fun and awkward for on both sides of it. But it's all for a good cause, right? And there's a lot of money raised for Spirit of the North and the University Hospital. So you know what, we love doing it. Like I said, you get a good group of guys back. There's 35, I think, alumni committed so far. With some staff as well. So it's a big event. We always look forward to it. We consider it the biggest golf tournament of the year here in Prince George, and it's a lot of fun. So like I said, we're all looking forward to it.
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0: Right now it's 3:23, 18 degrees around Prince George. 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And here's a new one from Bailey Zimmerman. It's called Chevy Silverado. 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

Cameron Whitcomb on Country 97FM. I'm Tim Gavin. Hope you're having a great Wednesday. But this weekend, this is where things get really exciting. Rodeo PG is back over at Exhibition Park for the weekend. And it reminded me of one of my favorite fun facts about rodeos, specifically the cowboy hats. But I'll tell you all about that coming up in about 5 minutes. First, it's Gretchen Wilson, Country 97FM. Happy Wednesday.

0: It's the Chris Goodwin Band on Country 97 FM. Hey, what's going on? I'm Tim Gavin. You feeling good on this kind of cloudy Wednesday? Still, lots to be excited about this weekend. Rodeo PG. You're going to be over at Exhibition Park just outside the CN Center for some rodeo action. It's going to be awesome, but it kind of got me thinking about one of my favorite fun facts about rodeo gear. You know, whenever you see people like riding bulls, doing anything like particularly dangerous, a lot of them wear what looks like hockey helmets, but also every now and then you'll see the occasional cowboy hat. And it kind of had me going down this rabbit hole one time of, okay, are there helmets shaped like cowboy hats? And it turns out there is. You can actually buy some custom motorcycle helmets that are shaped like cowboy hats. And, you know, if you're looking for something really interesting on the job site, I found out they make hard hats that are shaped like cowboy hats as well. Fully OSHA compliant, and they look really cool. You want to do something different, maybe talk to your supervisor first. But, you know, if you want to have a hard hat shaped like a cowboy hat, turns out that's an option. And it looks really cool.
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0: Terry Clark, Country 97 FM. It's 3:50, 20 degrees outside, shaping up to be a pretty decent Wednesday. Hey, I'm Tim Gavin. 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
1: Good afternoon, I'm Brendan Palou. Doctors' advocacy groups in BC are calling on the province to implement a waitlist management plan. A new survey by Doctors of BC and Consultant Specialists of the BC finds waitlists grew by 10% from 2024 to 2025. Vancouver-based neurologist Dr. Robert Carruthers says one big problem is that the province doesn't collect adequate data on the wait times.
2: The government does not know if you're waiting to see a specialist for the first time. They have zero line of sight on that.
1: A large majority of specialists and physicians surveyed said long wait lists are contributing to anxiety and burnout. The Prince George RCMP and patrol volunteers will be having a much larger presence around campfires and open pit areas. Police say it's in response to an increase in complaints relating to ongoing noise, fire safety concerns, and the general frustration of residents in those areas, with large groups reportedly gathering for parties and bonfires. While bonfires aren't a new occurrence, Corporal Jen Cooper says the concerns increased after two fires were left to smolder overnight in the Ferguson Lake area.
3: On a separate occasion, our RCMP patrol volunteers located an unattended fire left to burn in that same neighborhood. Residents are understandably concerned as we enter peak forest fire season.
1: Cooper says they're urging parents to speak with their youth or young adults about fire safety and ensure they understand the risks associated with leaving a fire unattended. A 41-year-old man is being sought by the Prince George RCMP. Kyle Eric Smeds is wanted on one unendorsed warrant for using an imitation firearm to commit a defense, uttering threats to cause bodily harm or death, and possession of a weapon for a dangerous purpose. He is a white man with brown hair, blue eyes, a short beard, and multiple tattoos. Smeds is considered dangerous and should not be approached. A small structure fire has been put out by Prince George firefighters. Just after 7:15 this morning, crews from three halls responded to the 1600 block of Ogilvie Street. Upon arrival, firefighters found light smoke coming from the service bay of a business. Crews extinguished the blaze that was contained to a piece of equipment and ventilated the building of residual smoke. No injuries were reported and damage to the item involved was minimal. Prince George will be getting its first dose of World Cup fever. The city is hosting its first of three watch parties tomorrow at the Prince George Soccer Association's clubhouse on George Paul Lane as Canada takes on Qatar at 3 o'clock. Civic Facilities and Events Coordinator Diane Bilodeau says everyone involved is extremely pleased to be hosting.
4: I really have to say we're very proud of our Prince George community. Once this was announced that we were hosting the FIFA World Cup, I just felt like everyone came on board. People were reaching out to us to participate in these three events. Each time we talk about these events or what we're planning to do, people are very excited to be part of it.
1: The other two watch parties are set for July 17th and 19th in Canada Games Plaza. And in sports, the WHL regular season is still 3 months away. However, a feisty playoff rematch awaits local hockey fans. Today, the Prince George Cougars announced they will host the Penticton V's September 18th and 19th from CN Center. In April, the V's ousted the Cougars in the second round of the WHL postseason, taking the best of seven series 4-2. The full league schedule will be released at a later date. Be the first to know. Get news alerts directly to your inbox by signing up at mypgnow.com.
5: Thanks for the update, Brendan, and good afternoon. I'm Tim Gavin. It's still pretty cloudy outside, but it looks like it's going to be getting a little bit brighter in the next couple hours. Tonight, expect a low of about 10 degrees, and once we get into tomorrow, expect even more sunshine and a high of 21 degrees for Thursday. Right now, cloudy, 20 degrees around Prince George.
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Zach McPhee on Country 97 FM. It's 11 after 4, 20 degrees, and we are almost at the end of the day for Wednesday. What do you think? Are you having a good week so far? Are you feeling good? I know, probably at this point, you wish you were somewhere on a beach. Well, for a few minutes, we can pretend we're there with Dierks Bentley. Country 97 FM, happy Wednesday.

0: Zach Top on Country 97 FM. Hey, what's going on? I'm Tim Gavin. You having a good Wednesday so far? You know, feels like another day, another time where gas prices go up. I remember last week seeing things looking a lot lower gas price-wise, but right now it looks like Costco, once again, taking the cheapest gas in all of Prince George. But what really surprises me is just the difference. Like, just taking a look over a gas buddy, everything is about like 10, 11 cents above Costco. By the way, I know normally the BCR sites, gas stations over there, a little bit cheaper. Anyone has a gauge on how cheap it is across the bridge on the other side of the river, please let me know. 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

0: James Barker Band on Country 97 FM. Hey, I'm Tim Gavin. You having a good Wednesday? Well, that's good. But I think Thursday going to be a little bit more awesome, especially if you're looking for maybe a last-minute gift for Dad for Father's Day, or maybe a grad gift, or even some for yourself. All that info coming up in less than 3 minutes.
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0: Vincent Mason on Country 97 FM. How's it going? I'm Tim Gavin. 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

Nate Smith on Country 97 FM, 442, 20 degrees, looking a little bit brighter around Prince George right now. By the way, do you still need a last-minute gift for Dad? I got you covered. Top three with Tim, coming up in about 5 minutes. First, we got Aaron Pritchett. Worth a shot. Country 97 FM, happy Wednesday.

0: have to.
1: It's your top three with Tim Gavin.
2: Do you have everything ready for Father's Day yet? Or do you need a little bit of help finding that perfect gift for your dad? Well, don't worry. I've got you covered with three ways to make your dad happy for Father's Day and get him the gifts that he deserves. Number one, take care of the chores that he usually does. Mowing the lawn, fixing stuff if you know how to do that. Or, better yet, do it alongside him. Learn how to take care of this stuff with him and then later on take care of it yourself. Quality time, a little bit of help with chores. Dad is going to be super happy with that. Number two, most of the things that you did for Mother's Day could possibly apply to your dad too. And yes, even the potential spa day stuff. Also another great idea for Father's Day. Tip number three, get stuff based around his hobbies. Is your dad a musician? Well, instead of a new guitar, think about all the other things that go along with that. Effects pedals, cables, some more picks, maybe even a new amplifier. Because you just know that if your dad is going to go over and look for some stuff for his guitar, he's probably going to be walking out with a new one anyways. So save his wallet, get some stuff around his hobbies. And that's three ways to help make sure your dad has a great Father's Day.
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